0: here's a look at your weather forecast, powered by weatherology.com. Lows dip down to about 57 tonight under overcast skies with a chance for scattered thunderstorms. Southeast winds 5 to 10 miles per hour. Chance for scattered thunderstorms again tomorrow, 81. Slight chance for scattered thunderstorms again tomorrow night. Lows dip down to about 60. Upper 70s Sunday with a chance for scattered thunderstorms. Much warmer Monday with highs in the low 90s. Storms continue. And that's your forecast. I'm meteorologist Paul Frobley. Currently, it's 73 degrees.
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National Weather Service in Louisville has issued a severe thunderstorm warning for South Central Clark County in South Central Indiana, Southeastern Floyd County in South Central Indiana, Southwestern Oldham County in Central Kentucky, Central Jefferson County in Central Kentucky, until 9 p.m. Eastern Daylight Time. At 8:30 p.m. Eastern Daylight Time, a severe thunderstorm was located over Shively, moving northeast at 40 miles per hour. Expected hazards include 60 miles per hour wind gusts. This is a radar-indicated threat. The following impacts are expected. Expect damage to roofs, siding, and trees. Locations impacted include Louisville, Jeffersonville, New Albany, St. Matthews, Shively, Linden, Prospect, Graymer-Devondale, Windy Hills, and Audubon Park. For your protection, move to an interior room on the lowest floor of a building. Torrential rainfall is occurring with this storm and may lead to flash flooding. Do not drive your vehicle through flooded roadways.

0: here's a look at your weather forecast, powered by weatherology.com. Cloudy skies expected tonight with a chance for scattered thunderstorms. Lows dip down to about 57. Winds out of the southeast, 5 to 10 miles per hour. Chance for scattered thunderstorms again tomorrow. 81. Cloudy skies expected. Slight chance for scattered thunderstorms. Tomorrow night, lows around 60. Upper 70s Sunday with a chance for scattered storms. Much warmer Monday with highs in the low 90s. Chance for storms continues. And that's your forecast. I'm meteorologist Paul Frobley. Currently, it's 71 degrees.
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National Weather Service in Louisville has issued a severe thunderstorm warning for southeastern Spencer County in central Kentucky, northeastern Nelson County in central Kentucky, northwestern Mercer County in central Kentucky, southwestern Anderson County in central Kentucky, northeastern Washington County in central Kentucky, until 9:45 p.m. Eastern Daylight Time. At 8:57 p.m. Eastern Daylight Time, a severe thunderstorm was located 9 miles south of Taylorsville, moving east at 35 miles per hour. Expected hazards include 60 miles per hour wind gusts. This is a radar-indicated threat. The following impacts are expected: expect damage to roofs, siding, and trees. Locations impacted include Ballard, Bloomfield, Sinai, Anderson City, Glensboro, Johnsonville, Fox Creek, Ashbrook, Klondike, and Dridock. Remain alert for a possible tornado. Tornadoes can develop quickly from severe thunderstorms. If you spot a tornado, go at once into the basement or small central room in a sturdy structure. For your protection, move to an interior room on the lowest floor of a building.

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2: 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Cloudy skies expected tonight, with a chance for scattered thunderstorms. Lows dip down to about 57. Winds out of the southeast, 5 to 10 miles per hour. Chance for scattered thunderstorms again tomorrow. 81. Cloudy skies expected. Slight chance for scattered thunderstorms. Tomorrow night, lows around 60. Upper 70s Sunday, with a chance for scattered storms. Much warmer Monday, with highs in the low 90s. Chance for storms continues. And that's your forecast. I'm meteorologist Paul Frobley. Currently, it's 71 degrees.
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National Weather Service in Louisville has issued a severe thunderstorm warning for Jefferson County in South Central Indiana, North Central Clark County in South Central Indiana, Southeastern Scott County in South Central Indiana, Northwestern Trimble County in Central Kentucky, until 10 p.m. Eastern Daylight Time. At 9:17 p.m. Eastern Daylight Time, a severe thunderstorm was located 11 miles southeast of Scottsburg, moving northeast at 35 miles per hour. Expected hazards include 60 miles per hour wind gusts. This is a radar-indicated threat. The following impacts are expected: expect damage to roofs, siding, and trees. Locations impacted include Madison, Lexington, Hanover, Saluda, Smyrna, Milton, Kent, Brooksburg, North Madison, and Manville. For your protection, move to an interior room on the lowest floor of a building. Torrential rainfall is occurring with this storm and may lead to flash flooding. Do not drive your vehicle through flooded roadways.

National Weather Service in Louisville has issued a severe thunderstorm warning for northern Mercer County in central Kentucky, Woodford County in central Kentucky, south central Scott County in central Kentucky, Anderson County in central Kentucky, northwestern Jessamine County in central Kentucky, northeastern Washington County in central Kentucky, northwestern Fayette County in central Kentucky, until 10:15 p.m. At 9:30 p.m., a severe thunderstorm was located 7 miles southwest of Lawrenceburg, moving east at 35 miles an hour. Hazard, 60 miles an hour wind gusts. Source, radar indicated. Impact, expects damage to roofs, siding, and trees. Locations impacted include Lexington, Nicholasville, Lawrenceburg, Versailles, Dunbar High School, Cardinal Hill, Ballard, Wilmore, Ville, and Duncansville.

National Weather Service in Wilmington has issued a severe thunderstorm warning for Carroll County, northwestern Owen County, Gallatin County, until 10:15 p.m. At 9:32 p.m., a severe thunderstorm was located near Carrollton, moving northeast at 25 miles an hour. Hazard, 60 miles an hour wind gusts. Source, radar indicated. Impact, expect damage to trees and power lines. Locations impacted include Carrollton, Warsaw, Florence, Kentucky Speedway, Glencoe, Ghent, Sanders, Sparta, Werfel, Prestonville, Etheridge, Interstate 71 at mile marker 52, Interstate 71 at mile marker 40, Interstate 71 at State Route 227, Interstate 71 at U.S. Route 127, Langstaff, Wheatley, New Liberty, English, and Eagle Station. This includes I-71 in Kentucky between mile markers 39 and 63.

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Weather Service in Louisville has issued a severe thunderstorm warning for Northern Mercer County in central Kentucky, Woodford County in central Kentucky, South Central Scott County in central Kentucky, Anderson County in central Kentucky, Northwestern Jessamine County in central Kentucky, Northeastern Washington County in central Kentucky, Northwestern Fayette County in central Kentucky, until 10:15 p.m. Eastern Daylight Time. At 9:30 p.m. Eastern Daylight Time, a severe thunderstorm was located 7 miles southwest of Lawrenceburg, moving east at 35 miles per hour. Expected hazards include 60 miles per hour wind gusts. This is a radar-indicated threat. The following impacts are expected: expect damage to roofs, siding, and trees. Locations impacted include Lexington, Nicholasville, Lawrenceburg, Versailles, Dunbar High School, Cardinal Hill, Ballard, Wilmore, Billy, and Duggansville. Remain alert for a possible tornado. Tornadoes can develop quickly from severe thunderstorms. If you spot a tornado, go at once into the basement or small central room in a sturdy structure. For your protection, move to an interior room on the lowest floor of a building.

Here's a look at your weather forecast, powered by weatherology.com. Lows level off around 57 tonight under cloudy skies with a chance for scattered storms. Southeasterly winds, 5 to 10 miles per hour. Chance for scattered storms tomorrow. High of 81, cloudy skies. Slight chance for scattered thunderstorms again tomorrow night. Lows dip down to about 60. Upper 70s Sunday with a chance for scattered storms. Turning much warmer Monday with highs in the low 90s. Storms continue. And that's your forecast. I'm meteorologist Paul Frommley. Currently, it's 69 degrees.

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5: 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I'm a stargazer. 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

a look at your weather forecast, powered by weatherology.com. Lows level off around 57 tonight under cloudy skies with a chance for scattered storms. Southeasterly winds, 5 to 10 miles per hour. Chance for scattered storms tomorrow. High of 81, cloudy skies. Slight chance for scattered thunderstorms again tomorrow night. Lows dip down to about 60. Upper 70s Sunday with a chance for scattered storms. Turning much warmer Monday with highs in the low 90s. Storms continue. And that's your forecast. I'm meteorologist Paul Fromley. Currently, it's 69 degrees.

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5: 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Chance for scattered thunderstorms tonight, otherwise overcast skies. Lows dip down to about 57. Southeasterly winds, 5 to 10 miles per hour. Chance for scattered thunderstorms tomorrow, 81. Slight chance for scattered storms again tomorrow night. Lows dip down to about 60. Upper 70s Sunday with a chance for scattered thunderstorms. Much warmer Monday with highs in the low 90s. Chance for storms continues. And that's your forecast. I'm meteorologist Paul Fromling. Currently, it's 68 degrees.

Here's a look at your weather forecast, powered by weatherology.com. Chance for scattered thunderstorms tonight, otherwise overcast skies. Lows dip down to about 57, southeasterly winds 5 to 10 miles per hour. Chance for scattered thunderstorms tomorrow, 81. Slight chance for scattered storms again tomorrow night, lows dip down to about 60. Upper 70s Sunday, with a chance for scattered thunderstorms. Much warmer Monday, with highs in the low 90s, chance for storms continues. And that's your forecast. I'm meteorologist Paul Fromley. Currently, it's 68 degrees.

0: 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El mundo está girando como la noria. 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
1: Here's a look at your weather forecast, powered by weatherology.com. Overcast tonight with a chance for scattered showers. Lows around 57, southeasterly winds 5 to 10 miles per hour. Overcast again tomorrow, chance for scattered thunderstorms, daytime highs approaching 81. Lows around 60 tomorrow night, chance for scattered storms. Upper 70s Sunday with a chance for scattered thunderstorms. Turning much warmer Monday with highs in the low 90s, storms continue. And that's your forecast. I'm meteorologist Paul Frobley. Currently, it's 64 degrees.

Here's a look at your weather forecast, powered by weatherology.com. Overcast tonight with a chance for scattered showers. Lows around 57, southeasterly winds 5 to 10 miles per hour. Overcast again tomorrow, chance for scattered thunderstorms, daytime highs approaching 81. Lows around 60 tomorrow night, chance for scattered storms. Upper 70s Sunday with a chance for scattered thunderstorms. Turning much warmer Monday with highs in the low 90s, storms continue. And that's your forecast. I'm meteorologist Paul Frobley. Currently, it's 64 degrees.

The National Weather Service in Aberdeen has issued a severe thunderstorm warning for northwestern Stanley County and central South Dakota, south central Dewey County in north central South Dakota, until 11:30 p.m. Mountain Daylight Time. At 10:27 p.m. Mountain Daylight Time, a severe thunderstorm was located 11 miles south of intersection of Highway 63 and BIA Road 8, or 20 miles south of Eagle Butte, moving east at 35 miles per hour. Hazard, 60 miles per hour wind gusts and half dollar size hail. Source, public. At 10:25 p.m. Mount, 63 miles per hour winds were reported at the Cherry Creek SDSU MISONET site. Impact, hail damage to vehicles is expected. Expect wind damage to roofs, siding, and trees. This severe thunderstorm will remain over mainly rural areas of northwestern Stanley and south-central Dewey counties, including the following locations: southern Lake Oahe and Cheyenne River Reservation. For your protection, move to an interior room on the lowest floor of a building. Repeating, a severe thunderstorm warning has been issued until 11:30 p.m. Mountain Daylight Time for the following county: Dewey, South Dakota,

Here's a look at your weather forecast, powered by weatherology.com. Lows dip down to about 57 tonight under overcast skies with a chance for scattered showers. Southeasterly winds, 5 to 10 miles per hour. Cloudy tomorrow, chance for scattered storms. High temperatures reach up to 81. Chance for scattered storms again tomorrow night, 60. Upper 70s Sunday with a chance for scattered storms. Turning much warmer Monday with highs in the low 90s. Storms continue. And that's your forecast. I'm meteorologist Paul Frobley. Currently, it's 64 degrees. Hey, hey, hey.

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0: Here's a look at your weather forecast, powered by weatherology.com. Cloudy overnight with a chance for scattered showers. Lows around 57. Southeast winds 5 to 10 miles per hour. Cloudy again tomorrow. Chance for scattered thunderstorms. High of 81. Lows level off around 60. Tomorrow night, chance for scattered thunderstorms. Upper 70s Sunday with a chance for scattered thunderstorms. Turning much warmer Monday with highs in the low 90s. Storms continue. And that's your forecast. I'm meteorologist Paul Frobley. Currently, it's 64 degrees.
1: Soy el pequeño, estoy con Bobby Nigeria. Trajimos a ti Guayes a dar cátedra, ¿ok? 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

0: wait a minute, man. 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
0: 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It was this blind man, right? He was feeling his way down the street with this stick, right?
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0: 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You know what I'm saying?
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0: He stopped. He took a deep breath. He said, "Woo!
2: Good morning, ladies."
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0: Hey, man, I got a gang of that shit, man.
2: And you also

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I met this lady from Japan. Never made love with an African. I fucked her once. I fucked her twice. I ate that pussy like shrimp fried

0: Here's a look at your weather forecast, powered by weatherology.com. Overcast skies overnight with a chance for scattered showers. Lows dip down to about 60. Southeast winds 5 to 10 miles per hour. Chance for scattered thunderstorms tomorrow, 81. 60 tomorrow night, chance for scattered storms. Upper 70s Sunday with a chance for scattered thunderstorms. Much warmer Monday with highs in the low 90s. Storms continue. And that's your forecast. I'm meteorologist Paul Trombley. Currently, it's 63 degrees.
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Overcast skies overnight with a chance for scattered showers. Lows dip down to about 60. Southeast winds 5 to 10 miles per hour. Chance for scattered thunderstorms tomorrow, 81. 60 tomorrow night, chance for scattered storms. Upper 70s Sunday with a chance for scattered thunderstorms. Much warmer Monday with highs in the low 90s. Storms continue. And that's your forecast. I'm meteorologist Paul Trombley. Currently, it's 63 degrees.

0: BBC News with Govinda Gill. The US military says it has carried out strikes on Iranian targets in response to an attack on a commercial ship in the Strait of Hormuz on Thursday. US officials say the strike on the cargo vessel was a violation of the ceasefire between Washington and Tehran. The Iranian Revolutionary Guard says it has targeted American military positions in retaliation. Here's Sarah Smith.
1: It does show you, I think, just how determined Donald Trump is to try and make sure that the Strait of Hormuz is open to commercial traffic. That was the main priority for him, the reason why they were able to strike this memorandum of understanding with Iran. He made quite a lot of concessions to get there. He wants the price of oil to keep falling and global trade to be restarted as a result of this. And what we don't know is how this is going to affect the ongoing talks that are trying to get to a final resolution of this conflict.
0: Supporters of the Iran-backed Hezbollah movement took to the streets of Beirut to protest a US-brokered agreement between Israel and Lebanon. Hundreds riding motorbikes and scooters converged on the city centre, chanting slogans and burning tyres. The US says the framework agreement signed in Washington on Friday envisages the Lebanese army restoring the full government sovereignty in the south with the disarmament of Hezbollah. It was welcomed by Israel's ambassador to the US, Yekiel Lighter.
2: We've put the train back on the tracks, and it's running in the right direction. Final destination? Peace between our two countries. Real peace, where both countries will live in security, where Israel's and Lebanon's sovereignty will be respected, honored, and protected.
0: Venezuela's interim president, Delcy Rodriguez, says the military has been deployed to help with rescue efforts following the earthquake on Wednesday that left more than 900 people dead. The United Nations says more than 50,000 people remain unaccounted for. Maria Gatterol is a journalist in Caracas.
3: People don't have the tools they need to get those that are still under the building. So they are doing as much as possible with what they have. We have to remember that this is a country that is facing another crisis. I mean, we were living in a crisis before. 68% of the population was living in poverty and 32% more in extreme poverty when these two earthquakes happened. So now what we are seeing is a response of civilians. They're organizing themselves. They're trying to help as much as possible.
0: President Trump's threatened to impose a 100% import tariff against any country that targets American tech companies with a digital services tax. In a post on social media, he warned countries, especially in Europe, planning the levies, that the tariffs will supersede any trade deals already in place. World News from the BBC. The British government says the rollout of a new safe routes for refugees fleeing war and persecution will start later this year. Under the scheme, community organisations, including universities and businesses, will be allowed to sponsor refugees who apply to come to Britain. Italy is marking 80 years since the invention of one of its best-known exports, the Vespa. Thousands of scooter owners from around the world will parade through Rome to celebrate. Created just after the Second World War by Piaggio, an aeroplane maker, it provided cheap, mass-produced transport able to cope with Italy's ruined roads. Germany and Poland are braced for more sweltering conditions of above 40 degrees on Saturday as the heatwave linked to dozens of deaths in Western Europe.

threat. The following impacts are expected. Hail damage to vehicles is expected. Expect wind damage to roofs, siding, and trees. Locations impacted include Selfridge and Standing Rock. Seek shelter inside a well-built structure and stay away from windows. The storm is capable of producing damaging winds and large hail.

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0: 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Chance for scattered showers overnight. Otherwise, cloudy skies expected. Lows level off around 60. Winds out of the southeast, 5 to 10 miles per hour. Chance for scattered storms tomorrow. Daytime highs approaching 81. Cloudy skies. Cloudy skies expected tomorrow night. Chance for scattered thunderstorms, 60. Upper 70s Sunday with a chance for scattered storms. Much warmer Monday with highs in the low 90s. Storms continue. And that's your forecast. I'm meteorologist Paul Fromley. Currently, it's 63 degrees.
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Chance for scattered showers overnight. Otherwise, cloudy skies expected. Lows level off around 60. Winds out of the southeast, 5 to 10 miles per hour. Chance for scattered storms tomorrow. Daytime highs approaching 81. Cloudy skies. Cloudy skies expected tomorrow night. Chance for scattered thunderstorms, 60. Upper 70s Sunday with a chance for scattered storms. Much warmer Monday with highs in the low 90s. Storms continue. And that's your forecast. I'm meteorologist Paul Fromley. Currently, it's 63 degrees.

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2: 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We're up all night to get lucky. We're up all night.

0: Where some of the Gulf states were targeted by Iran. We also know that Iran has justified that attack on the cargo ship, saying that it was using an unauthorized route to transit through the Gulf, and it accuses the US of provoking parties to bypass Tehran's control of the Strait of Hormuz.
1: Supporters of the Iran-backed Hezbollah movement took to the streets of Beirut to protest a US-brokered agreement between Israel and Lebanon. Hundreds riding motorbikes and scooters converged on the city centre, chanting slogans and burning tyres. The US says the framework agreement, signed in Washington on Friday, envisages the Lebanese army restoring full government sovereignty in the south with the disarmament of Hezbollah. It was welcomed by Israel's ambassador to the US, Yehiel Leiter.
2: We've put the train back on the tracks, and it's running in the right direction. Final destination? Peace between our two countries. Real peace, where both countries will live in security, where Israel's and Lebanon's sovereignty will be respected, honored, and protected.
1: Venezuela's interim president, Delcy Rodriguez, says the military has been deployed to help with rescue efforts following the earthquakes on Wednesday that left more than 900 people dead. The authorities are also restricting access to La Guaira State, one of the hardest hit areas. Will Grant is in Caracas.
3: As the earth moving equipment moves in now to pull out rubble and make a situation safe for rescue crews to try and go back in again, that sort of game of stopping earth moving to listen again and see if there's any signs of life is just harrowing to see, with all the neighbours sitting out on their porches waiting for information, crossing their fingers, praying and so on. And I'm looking at homes that have had the complete front of them sheared off, apartment blocks that will never be possible to be inhabited again.
1: France has condemned the decision by the military government in Burkina Faso to break off diplomatic ties, describing the move as hostile and baseless. In a televised statement on Friday, a spokesman for the regime said conditions for mutual respect no longer existed. BBC News. The British government says the rollout of a new safe routes for refugees fleeing war and persecution will start later this year. Under the scheme, community organisations, including universities and businesses, will be allowed to sponsor refugees who apply to come to Britain. The model is based on Canada's asylum system. Italy is marking 80 years since the invention of one of its best-known exports, the Vespa. Thousands of scooter owners from around the world will parade through Rome to celebrate. Rory Gallimore reports.
4: In 1946, the Second World War had left Italy's roads in a disastrous state. There was demand for cheap, mass-produced transport to weave through the ruined streets. Piaggio, a company that made planes, spotted an opportunity. The Vespa was born. Its name means wasp in Italian, so-called because of the scooter's shape, although the sound is rather similar too. Its painted pressed steel body helps shield riders from greasy engine parts, proving a hit with fashion-conscious Italians. Vespa owners from around the world will take part in a parade through Rome today, celebrating this 80th anniversary with a bright, buzzing swarm.
1: Germany and Poland are braced for more sweltering conditions of above 40 degrees on Saturday as the heat wave linked to dozens of deaths in Western Europe moves further east. Scientists say the heat wave has been the most severe and widespread ever, leaving nearly half of the region's 800 cities grappling with unprecedented heat stress. The tiny nation of Cape Verde is through to the knockout stages of the Football World Cup following a goalless draw against Saudi Arabia. Spain beat Uruguay 1-0, meaning Spain go through and Uruguay are out of the competition. In the day's last matches, Egypt and Iran drew 1-1 after a late Iranian goal was ruled offside. That's the latest BBC News.
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Here's a look at your weather forecast, powered by weatherology.com. Cloudy overnight with a chance for scattered showers. Lows dip down to about 60. Southeast winds 5 to 10 miles per hour. Chance for scattered thunderstorms tomorrow, high of 80. Chance for scattered thunderstorms tomorrow night, 61. Cloudy skies. Upper 70s Sunday with a chance for scattered storms. Turning much warmer Monday with highs in the low 90s. Storms continue. And that's your forecast. I'm meteorologist Paul Frobley. Currently, it's 63 degrees.

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Cloudy overnight with a chance for scattered showers. Lows dip down to about 60. Southeast winds 5 to 10 miles per hour. Chance for scattered thunderstorms tomorrow. High of 80. Chance for scattered thunderstorms tomorrow night, 61. Cloudy skies. Upper 70s Sunday with a chance for scattered storms. Turning much warmer Monday with highs in the low 90s. Storms continue. And that's your forecast. I'm meteorologist Paul Frobley. Currently, it's 63 degrees.

0: BBC News with Govinda Gill. Iran has accused the United States of a blatant violation of the peace deal to end the war that was signed by Washington and Tehran a week ago. On Friday, the US military struck locations in Iran responding to an attack on a commercial ship. Howell Griffith has the details.
1: This latest escalation shows the ceasefire is fragile and being tested on both sides. US aircraft struck Iranian storage facilities and a coastal radar site in response to a commercial vessel being hit by a drone while travelling along the Omani coast in the strait. Within hours, there were reports that Iran had struck back, targeting locations where there are US bases. Both sides have accused each other of violating the memorandum. The Vice President, J.D. Vance, said Iran should pick up the phone if it objected to how the agreement was being applied.
0: The International Maritime Organization says more than 2,000 crew members left the Gulf during 3 days of an evacuation operation. The exercise was paused on Thursday after a cargo ship was attacked in the Strait of Hormuz near Oman's coast. The head of the UN agency, Arsenio Dominguez, said talks were underway with all parties, including Iran, to secure safe passage before evacuations resumed. Venezuela's interim president, Delcy Rodriguez, says the military has been deployed to help with rescue efforts following the earthquakes on Wednesday that left more than 900 people dead. The authorities are also restricting access to La Guaira State, one of the hardest hit areas.

0: As the rollout of the new safe routes for refugees fleeing war and persecution will start later this year. The model is based on Canada's asylum system. Here's Ian Watson.
1: From the autumn, organisations such as voluntary community groups will be permitted to sponsor refugees to come to the UK, and these bodies, rather than councils, would be expected to provide support, including help to find housing and employment. The government would work with the UN High Commission on Refugees to establish eligibility, and background checks would be conducted before refugees could come to the UK. The numbers will be capped, though the government hasn't yet said at what level, but sources have suggested the scheme will initially be on a small scale.
0: World News from the BBC. A leading Sudanese human rights group is calling for a proposed UN-backed prisoner exchange to include civilians who have been arbitrarily detained. The emergency lawyers group says the fate of people who have disappeared must be clarified with full access to detention centres. The proposal would allow the army and the rapid support forces to exchange prisoners of war. Germany and Poland are braced for more sweltering conditions of above 40 degrees on Saturday as the heatwave linked to dozens of deaths in Western Europe moves further east. Scientists say the heatwave has been the most severe and widespread ever, leaving nearly half of the region's 800 cities grappling with unprecedented heat stress. In Britain, the extreme heat conditions are forecast to begin fading, with heavy thunderstorms expected on Sunday. A parade of thousands of scooter drivers is travelling through Rome to celebrate 80 years since the invention of one of Italy's best-known exports, the Vespa. Created after the Second World War by Piaggio, an aeroplane maker, it provided cheap, mass-produced transport able to cope with Italy's ruined roads. The tiny nation of Cape Verde are through to the knockout stages of the Men's Football World Cup with a goalless draw against Saudi Arabia. The BBC's Paul Ingio was at a match party in Cape Verde.
2: Well, they have done it. They are through to the knockout stages, and behind me are jubilant supporters who are proud for this moment because it's the country's first ever World Cup participation, and here they are going through to the knockouts. They came to this tournament as the underdogs, but now it seems like they are writing their own story. But it should be said that there is also a sense of disappointment here because the Cape Verdean national team missed a couple of good chances that they should have converted into goals.
0: Spain beat Uruguay 1-0, meaning Spain go through and Uruguay are out of the competition. That's the latest BBC News.

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Here's a look at your weather forecast, powered by weatherology.com. Cloudy skies expected overnight with a chance for scattered showers. Lows around 61. Winds out of the southeast, 5 to 10 miles per hour. Cloudy again tomorrow. Chance for scattered storms, 80. Chance for scattered thunderstorms tomorrow night. Lows around 61. Cloudy. Upper 70s Sunday with a chance for scattered thunderstorms. Much warmer Monday with highs in the low 90s. Storms continue. And that's your forecast. I'm meteorologist Paul Trombley. Currently, it's 62 degrees.

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come here for forgiveness? Have you come to raise the dead? 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

0: Here's a look at your weather forecast, powered by weatherology.com. Chance for scattered thunderstorms today. Otherwise, cloudy skies expected. Daytime highs approaching 80. Winds out of the southeast, 8 to 15 miles per hour. Chance for scattered storms again tonight, 61. Scattered thunderstorms again tomorrow. High temperatures reach up to 79. Turning warmer Monday and Tuesday with highs from the upper 80s to the low 90s. Storms possible both days. And that's your forecast. I'm meteorologist Paul Frobley. Currently, it's 62 degrees.
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0: BBC News with Govinda Gill. Iran has accused the United States of a blatant violation of the peace deal to end the war that was signed by Washington and Tehran a week ago. On Friday, the US military struck locations in Iran responding to an attack on a commercial ship. Howell Griffith has the details.
1: This latest escalation shows the ceasefire is fragile and being tested on both sides. US aircraft struck Iranian storage facilities and a coastal radar site in response to a commercial vessel being hit by a drone while travelling along the Omani coast in the strait. Within hours, there were reports that Iran had struck back, targeting locations where there are US bases. Both sides have accused each other of violating the memorandum. The Vice President, J.D. Vance, said Iran should pick up the phone if it objected to how the agreement was being applied.
0: The International Maritime Organization says more than 2,000 crew members left the Gulf during the first 3 days of an evacuation operation. The exercise was paused on Thursday after a cargo ship was attacked in the Strait of Hormuz near Oman's coast. The head of the UN agency, Arsenio Dominguez, said talks were underway with all parties, including Iran, to secure safe passage before evacuations resumed. Venezuela has restricted access to La Guaira State, the epicenter of the twin earthquakes that hit the north of the country on Wednesday. The United States says more than 50,000 people remain unaccounted for. Desperate Venezuelans are searching for family members under the rubble of their homes, hampering official rescue efforts. Maria Gratterall is a journalist in Caracas.
2: We have to remember that this is a country that is facing another crisis. I mean, we were living in a crisis before. 68% of the population was living in poverty and 32% more in extreme poverty when these two earthquakes happened. So now what we are seeing is a response of civilians. They're organizing themselves. They're trying to help as much as possible.
0: The British government says the rollout of new safe routes for refugees fleeing war and persecution will start later this year. The model is based on Canada's asylum system. Here's Ian Watson.
3: From the autumn, organisations such as voluntary community groups will be permitted to sponsor refugees to come to the UK, and these bodies, rather than councils, would be expected to provide support, including help to find housing and employment. The government would work with the UN High Commission on Refugees to establish eligibility, and background checks would be conducted before refugees could come to the UK. The numbers would be capped, though the government hasn't yet said at what level.
0: World News from the BBC. President Volodymyr Zelensky says Ukrainian missiles have hit a Russian weapons production plant in the Volgograd region, more than 1,000 kilometres to the east. Mr. Zelensky said long-range Flamingo FP-5 missiles successfully struck a large industrial complex where Russia manufactures artillery systems and military equipment, including elements of missile launchers. A leading Sudanese human rights group is calling for a proposed UN-backed prisoner exchange to include civilians who have been arbitrarily detained. The emergency lawyers group says the fate of people who have disappeared must be clarified with full access to detention centres. The proposal would allow the army and the rapid support forces to exchange prisoners of war. Greece has launched a scheme to pay fishermen to catch an invasive species of poisonous fish that harms marine ecosystems and the fishing industry and could threaten public health. The silver-cheeked toadfish is native to the Indian and Pacific Oceans but entered the Mediterranean through the Suez Canal in the early 2000s. Having few natural predators, the fish spread quickly, depriving native species of food resources. Now to Italy, where one of the country's best-known exports, the Vespa, is celebrating 80 years. Thousands of scooter owners from around the world are parading through Rome. Rory Gallimore reports.
4: In 1946, the Second World War had left Italy's roads in a disastrous state. There was demand for cheap, mass-produced transport to weave through the ruined streets. Piaggio, a company that made planes, spotted an opportunity. The Vespa was born. Its name means wasp in Italian, so-called because of the scooter's shape, although the sound is rather similar too. Its painted pressed steel body helps shield riders from greasy engine parts, proving a hit with fashion-conscious Italians.
0: That's the latest BBC News.

0: Here's a look at your weather forecast, powered by weatherology.com. Overcast today, with a slight chance for scattered thunderstorms. Highs level off around 80. Southeast winds, 8 to 15 miles per hour. Chance for scattered thunderstorms again tonight, 61. Cloudy skies expected. Scattered thunderstorms again tomorrow, 79. Turning warmer Monday and Tuesday, with highs from the upper 80s to the low 90s. Storms possible both days. And that's your forecast. I'm meteorologist Paul Trombley. Currently, it's 62 degrees.
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National Weather Service in Louisville has issued a flash flood warning for northwestern Marion County in central Kentucky, Nelson County in central Kentucky, Washington County in central Kentucky, until 9 a.m. Eastern Daylight Time. At 5:52 a.m. Eastern Daylight Time, Doppler radar indicated thunderstorms producing heavy rain across the warned area. Between 1 and 3 inches of rain have fallen. Additional rainfall amounts of 0.5 to 2 inches are possible in the warned area. Flash flooding is ongoing or expected to begin shortly. Expected hazards include flash flooding caused by thunderstorms. Source, radar. The following impacts are expected: flash flooding of small creeks and streams, urban areas, highways, streets and underpasses, as well as other poor drainage and low-lying areas. Some locations that will experience flash flooding include Bardstown, Springfield, Lebanon Junction, Bloomfield, Loretto, Willisburg, McVille, Fairfield, Crooks, and Fredericktown. Turn around, don't drown when encountering flooded roads. Most flood deaths occur in vehicles. Be aware of your surroundings and do not drive on flooded roads.

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Overcast today with a slight chance for scattered thunderstorms. Highs level off around 80. Southeast winds 8 to 15 miles per hour. Chance for scattered thunderstorms again tonight, 61. Cloudy skies expected. Scattered thunderstorms again tomorrow, 79. Turning warmer Monday and Tuesday with highs from the upper 80s to the low 90s. Storms possible both days. And that's your forecast. I'm meteorologist Paul Trombley. Currently, it's 62 degrees.

0: BBC News with Govinda Gill. Iran has accused the United States of a blatant violation of the peace deal to end the war that was signed by Washington and Tehran a week ago. On Friday, the US military struck locations in Iran. Howell Griffith has the details.
1: This latest escalation shows the ceasefire is fragile and being tested on both sides. US aircraft struck Iranian storage facilities and a coastal radar site in response to a commercial vessel being hit by a drone while travelling along the Omani coast in the strait. Within hours, there were reports that Iran had struck back, targeting locations where there are US bases. Both sides have accused each other of violating the memorandum. The Vice President, J.D. Vance, said Iran should pick up the phone if it objected to how the agreement was being applied.
0: In the past few minutes, the UK's maritime agency says an oil tanker has been hit by an unidentified projectile. It said the vessel sustained damage to its bridge, but all crew were safe. Venezuela has restricted access to the La Guaira state, the epicentre of the twin earthquakes that hit the north of the country on Wednesday. The United States says more than 50,000 people remain unaccounted for. In its latest attack on Russian strategic infrastructure, Ukraine says it hit a plant on the Volga that produces critical weaponry Moscow uses to launch ballistic missiles into Ukraine. Here's Sasha Schlichter.
2: Ukraine likes to say it now controls the sky over Russia, and the facts partly corroborate that. The latest target is the Titan Barikade plant that designs and produces self-propelled launchers and transport loader vehicles for the dreaded Iskander missile systems that have wreaked so much destruction on Ukrainian cities. The plant, which is located in Volgograd, 1,000 kilometers from Ukraine, was struck overnight by Ukrainian Flamingo missiles. The military says some areas caught fire and they're trying to assess the damage.
0: A leading Sudanese human rights group is calling for a proposed UN-backed prisoner exchange to include civilians who have been arbitrarily detained. Richard Kagoe reports.
3: The proposal, put forward by the UN Secretary General's envoy to Sudan, Pekka Haavisto, is the first public international effort to arrange a prisoner swap since the war began in 2023. It would allow Sudan's army and the rapid support forces to exchange prisoners of war. Sudan's foreign ministry has welcomed the plan, saying it will comply with international law. A UN fact-finding mission says both sides have carried out arbitrary detentions, torture and enforced disappearances, targeting people suspected of supporting their rival. It says many victims have been subjected to abusive interrogations and other forms of mistreatment.
0: World News from the BBC. Tens of millions of people across Europe are expecting another day of extreme heat, with temperatures widely expected to top 35 degrees Celsius in many places. Berlin and Frankfurt in Germany could see a high of 40 Celsius, while forecasters expect 36 degrees in Warsaw. The British government says the rollout of a new safe routes for refugees fleeing war and persecution will start later this year. Under the scheme, community organisations, including universities and businesses, will be allowed to sponsor refugees who apply to come to Britain. The model is based on Canada's asylum system. Greece has launched a scheme to pay fishermen to catch an invasive species of poisonous fish that harms marine ecosystems and the fishing industry and could threaten public health. The silver-cheeked toadfish is native to the Indian and Pacific Oceans, but entered the Mediterranean through the Suez Canal in the early 2000s. Having few natural predators, the fish quickly spread, depriving native species of food resources. Now to Italy. Where one of the country's best-known exports, the Vespa, is celebrating 80 years. Thousands of scooter owners from around the world are parading through Rome. Rory Gallimore reports.
4: In 1946, the Second World War had left Italy's roads in a disastrous state. There was demand for cheap, mass-produced transport to weave through the ruined streets. Piaggio, a company that made planes, spotted an opportunity. The Vespa was born. Its name means wasp in Italian, so-called because of the scooter's shape, although the sound is rather similar too. Its painted pressed steel body helps shield riders from greasy engine parts, proving a hit with fashion-conscious Italians.
0: Rory Gallimore with that report. BBC News.

National Weather Service in Louisville has issued a flash flood warning for South Central Floyd County in South Central Indiana, Central Harrison County in South Central Indiana, Southern Jefferson County in Central Kentucky, until 10:30 a.m. Eastern Daylight Time. At 6:38 a.m. Eastern Daylight Time, Doppler radar indicated thunderstorms producing heavy rain across the warned area. Between 0.8 and 2 inches of rain have fallen. Additional rainfall amounts of 0.5 to 2 inches are possible in the warned area. Flash flooding is ongoing or expected to begin shortly. Expected hazards include flash flooding caused by thunderstorms. Source, radar. The following impacts are expected: flash flooding of small creeks and streams, urban areas, highways, streets and underpasses, as well as other poor drainage and low-lying areas. Some locations that will experience flash flooding include Louisville, Shively, Gordon, Watterson Park, Lineview, Hollow Creek, Holly Villa, Poplar Hills, Spring Mill and South Park View. Turn around, don't drown when encountering flooded roads. Most of flood deaths occur in vehicles. Move to higher ground now. Act quickly to protect your life.

National Weather Service in Louisville has issued a flash flood warning for Spencer County in central Kentucky until 10 a.m. Eastern Daylight Time. At 6:47 a.m. Eastern Daylight Time, Doppler radar indicated thunderstorms producing heavy rain across the warned area. Between 0.5 and 2.4 inches of rain have fallen. Additional rainfall amounts of 1 to 2 inches are possible in the warned area. Flash flooding is ongoing or expected to begin shortly. Expected hazards include flash flooding caused by thunderstorms. Source, radar. The following impacts are expected: flash flooding of small creeks and streams, urban areas, highways, streets and underpasses, as well as other poor drainage and low-lying areas. Some locations that will experience flash flooding include Taylorsville, Yoder, Wakefield, Waterford and Crenshaw. Turn around, don't drown when encountering flooded roads. Most flood deaths occur in vehicles. Be aware of your surroundings and do not drive on flooded roads.

National Weather Service in Louisville has issued a flash flood warning for Boyle County in central Kentucky, Mercer County in central Kentucky, eastern Washington County in central Kentucky, until 10:45 a.m. Eastern Daylight Time. At 6:54 a.m. Eastern Daylight Time, Doppler radar indicated thunderstorms producing heavy rain across the warned area. Between 0.6 and 2.5 inches of rain have fallen. Additional rainfall amounts of 1 to 2 inches are possible in the warned area. Flash flooding is ongoing or expected to begin shortly. Expected hazards include flash flooding caused by thunderstorms. Source: radar. The following impacts are expected: flash flooding of small creeks and streams, urban areas, highways, streets and underpasses, as well as other poor drainage and low-lying areas. Some locations that will experience flash flooding include Danville, Harrodsburg, Junction City, Bergen, Perryville, Riverview Estates, Nevada, Dixville, Bohan, and Needmore. Turn around, don't drown when encountering flooded roads. Most flood deaths occur in vehicles. Be aware of your surroundings and do not drive on flooded roads.

0: Here's a look at your weather forecast. 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Highs around 80 today under overcast skies with a slight chance for scattered thunderstorms. Southeast winds 10 to 15 miles per hour. Chance for scattered thunderstorms again tonight, 61. Scattered thunderstorms again tomorrow. High temperatures reach up to 79. Warmer Monday and Tuesday with highs from the upper 80s to the low 90s. Thunderstorms both days. And that's your forecast. I'm meteorologist Paul Trombley. Currently, it's 62 degrees.
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0: BBC News with Govinda Gill. Britain's Maritime Security Agency says an oil tanker in the Strait of Hormuz has been struck by an unidentified projectile following the first exchange of fire between the US and Iran since their deal to end hostilities. The agency said the vessel, reportedly a Panama-flagged tanker, sustained damage to the bridge, but all crew are reported safe. The maritime security threat level in the strait has now been increased to substantial. Earlier, Bahrain accused Iran of undermining peace efforts in the region after it came under attack by several Iranian drones. Tehran said the strikes were against targets linked to American forces as a response to a US attack. Howell Griffith has the details.
1: This latest escalation shows the ceasefire is fragile and being tested on both sides. US aircraft struck Iranian storage facilities and a coastal radar site in response to a commercial vessel being hit by a drone while travelling along the Omani coast in the strait. Within hours, there were reports that Iran had struck back, targeting locations where there are US bases. Both sides have accused each other of violating the memorandum. The Vice President, J.D. Vance, said Iran should pick up the phone if it objected to how the agreement was being applied.
0: In its latest attack on Russian strategic infrastructure, Ukraine says it hit a plant on the Volga that produces critical weaponry Moscow uses to launch ballistic missiles into Ukraine. Sarah Rainsford is in Ukraine.
2: Volodymyr Zelensky says Ukraine used its long-range Flamingo missiles to target what he called a key Russian defense plant in Volgograd, the Titan Barikado factory that makes missile launch systems used to attack Ukraine. The regional Russian governor there has reported fires at what he called only an enterprise and damage to production facilities. In recent weeks, Ukraine has been intensifying its missile and drone launches against Russia in what it calls a campaign to pressure Moscow into accepting peace talks.
0: Venezuela has restricted access to La Guaira State, the epicentre of the twin earthquakes that hit the north of the country on Wednesday. Desperate Venezuelans are searching for family members under the rubble of their homes. The United States says more than 50,000 people remain unaccounted for, hampering official rescue efforts. Claudia Menresa is from Project Hope, which is helping to oversee rescue efforts on the ground.
3: We're talking about hundreds of people trying to get medical attention at the healthcare facilities, and the healthcare facilities don't have enough medical supplies, enough human resources to provide the support to the people in need in Venezuela at the time.
0: World news from the BBC. Tens of millions of people across Europe are experiencing another day of extreme heat, with temperatures widely expected to top 35 degrees Celsius in many places. Germany will be one of the hardest hit countries, with 40 Celsius forecast for Berlin and Frankfurt. The heat wave, which has been linked to dozens of deaths in Western Europe, is moving further east. Parts of Central Europe, including Hungary, the Czech Republic and Austria, are facing high temperatures this weekend. A leading Sudanese human rights group is calling for a proposed UN-backed prisoner exchange to include civilians who have been arbitrarily detained. Richard Kagoe reports.
4: The proposal, put forward by the UN Secretary-General's envoy to Sudan, Pekka Haavisto, is the first public international effort to arrange a prisoner swap since the war began in 2023. It would allow Sudan's army and the rapid support forces to exchange prisoners of war. Sudan's foreign ministry has welcomed the plan, saying it will comply with international law. A UN fact-finding mission says both sides have carried out arbitrary detentions, torture and enforced disappearances, targeting people suspected of supporting their rival. It says many victims have been subjected to abusive interrogations and other forms of mistreatment.
0: The Chinese authorities have confirmed that the pilot of a small plane died when his aircraft crashed into Beijing's tallest building. 13 other people were injured in the incident at the CITIC Tower on Friday. Greece has launched a scheme to pay fishermen to catch an invasive species of poisonous fish that harms marine ecosystems and the fishing industry and could threaten public health. The silver-cheeked toadfish is native to the Indian and Pacific Oceans, but entered the Mediterranean through the Suez Canal in the early 2000s. Having few natural predators, the fish quickly spread, depriving native species of food resources. BBC News.

here's a look at your weather forecast, powered by weatherology.com. Cloudy skies expected today, with a slight chance for scattered storms. Highs level off around 80. Winds out of the southeast, 10 to 15 miles per hour. Chance for scattered thunderstorms again tonight, 61. Scattered thunderstorms again tomorrow, 79. Overcast skies. Warmer Monday and Tuesday, with highs from the upper 80s to the low 90s. Storms both days. And that's your forecast. I'm meteorologist Paul Frobley. Currently, it's 62 degrees.

National Weather Service in Louisville has issued a flash flood warning for Anderson County in central Kentucky, eastern Bulleit County in central Kentucky, east central Jefferson County in central Kentucky, northwestern Mercer County in central Kentucky, northeastern Nelson County in central Kentucky, southern Shelby County in central Kentucky, central Spencer County in central Kentucky, northeastern Washington County in central Kentucky, west central Woodford County in central Kentucky, until 11 a.m. Eastern Daylight Time. At 8:04 a.m. Eastern Daylight Time, Doppler radar indicated thunderstorms producing heavy rain across the warned area. Flash flooding is ongoing or expected to begin shortly. Expected hazards include flash flooding caused by thunderstorms. Severe weather has been confirmed by law enforcement agency when you can do so safely and have them relay your report to the National Weather Service in Louisville.

National Weather Service in Louisville has issued a flash flood warning for Anderson County in central Kentucky, eastern Bulleit County in central Kentucky, east central Jefferson County in central Kentucky, northwestern Mercer County in central Kentucky, northeastern Nelson County in central Kentucky, southern Shelby County in central Kentucky, central Spencer County in central Kentucky, northeastern Washington County in central Kentucky, west central Woodford County in central Kentucky, until 11 a.m. At 8:04 a.m., Doppler radar indicated thunderstorms producing heavy rain across the warned area. Flash flooding is ongoing or expected to begin shortly. Hazard: flash flooding caused by thunderstorms. Source: radar. Impact: flash flooding of small creeks and streams, urban areas, highways, streets, and underpasses, as well as other poor drainage and low-lying areas. Some locations that will experience flash flooding include Louisville, Jeffersontown, Shively, Shelbyville, Lawrenceburg, Audubon Park, West Buechel, Watterson Park, Lineview, and Hollow Creek. Turn around, don't drown when encountering flooded roads. Most flood deaths occur in vehicles. Be aware of your surroundings and do not drive on flooded roads. Please report flooding to your local law enforcement agency when you can do so safely and have them relay your report to the National Weather Service in Louisville.

The National Weather Service in Louisville has issued a flash flood warning for northeastern Boyle County in central Kentucky, Garrett County in central Kentucky, southern Jessamine County in central Kentucky, north central Lincoln County in central Kentucky, central Madison County in central Kentucky, east central Mercer County in central Kentucky, until 11:15 a.m. Eastern Daylight Time. At 8:08 a.m. Eastern Daylight Time, Doppler radar indicated thunderstorms producing heavy rain across the warned area. Flash flooding is ongoing or expected to begin shortly. Expected hazards include flash flooding caused by thunderstorms. Source: radar. The following impacts are expected: flash flooding of small creeks and streams, urban areas, highways, streets and underpasses, as well as other poor drainage and low-lying areas. Some locations that will experience flash flooding include Richmond, Nicholasville, Lancaster, McCreary, Berea, Wilmore, Cotonburg, Mena, Ruthven and Buckeye. Turn around, don't drown when encountering flooded roads. Most flood deaths occur in vehicles.

0: Welcome to NewsHour from the BBC World Service. I'm James Kamara-Sami. As Venezuela's acting president says she has faith and hope that the survivors of Wednesday's earthquakes will be rescued, we hear about the reality.
1: You see people riding a motorcycle, but carrying shovels and pickaxes because there are no emergency vehicles. It's like a zombie movie.
0: Another oil tanker struck in the Strait of Hormuz, so how fragile is the ceasefire? After the US Supreme Court removes the protected status from hundreds of thousands of Haitians in America, we hear from one woman who could be affected.
2: I built my whole life here. I come here when I was 16, now I'm 31. So just like I don't know where to go or what to do.
0: And we have an appreciation of Mel Brooks as the comedy legend turns 100. All of that after the news.
3: BBC News with Govinda Gill. Britain's Maritime Security Agency says an oil tanker in the Strait of Hormuz has been struck by an unidentified projectile following the first exchange of fire between the US and Iran since their deal to end hostilities. The agency said the vessel, reportedly a Panama-flagged tanker, sustained damage to the bridge. Here's Joe Inwood.
4: For now, this feels like both sides re-establishing deterrence rather than rushing for a return to war. The initial Iranian strikes on a tanker taking a route through the Strait of Hormuz on Thursday, which Tehran did not authorise, was about sending a message to international shipping. They must coordinate with its military. The US retaliation, limited airstrikes on drone and military sites on the coast, seems designed to remind Tehran that force will be met with greater force.
3: The search and rescue effort in northern Venezuela has entered its third day after devastating twin earthquakes. Access to La Guaira State at the epicenter has now been restricted. The official death toll is creeping towards 1,000, though many more are still unaccounted for. Desperate Venezuelans are searching for family members under the rubble. Will Grant reports from Caracas.
5: With each morning that Venezuelans wake to the aftermath of the dual earthquakes, it's a little darker, a little more grim. It's another night in which the prayers for the miraculous recovery of missing loved ones went unanswered, in which the fitful sleep for the survivors is interrupted by nightmares of collapsed buildings and moments of sheer panic. At the scene of the worst hit areas, particularly the coastal town of La Guaira, the rescue teams have worked through another night, showing impressive resilience and focus to try to reach those trapped relatives. This feels like the hardest moment in Venezuela's modern history in a country that has had more than its fair share in recent years.
3: In its latest attack on Russian strategic infrastructure, Ukraine says it hit a plant on the Volga that produces critical weaponry Moscow uses to launch ballistic missiles into Ukraine. Here's Sasha Schlichter.
6: Ukraine likes to say it now controls the sky over Russia, and the facts partly corroborate that. The latest target is the Titan Barikade plant that designs and produces self-propelled launchers and transport loader vehicles for the dreaded Iskander missile systems that have wreaked so much destruction on Ukrainian cities. The plant, which is located in Volgograd, 1,000 kilometers from Ukraine, was struck overnight by Ukrainian Flamingo missiles. The military says some areas caught fire and they're trying to assess the damage.
3: Reports from Nigeria say gunmen suspected to be members of criminal gangs have killed 17 farmers in the northwestern state of Zamfara. A local official told the French news agency the attackers, riding on motorcycles, stormed Tunga Buhere village, opened fire and abducted unknown number of people. BBC News. Tens of millions of people across Europe are experiencing another day of extreme heat, with temperatures widely expected to top 35 degrees Celsius in many places. Germany will be one of the hardest hit countries, with 40 Celsius forecast for Berlin and Frankfurt. Darren Bett has more.
7: The record-breaking heat in Western Europe is coming to an end this weekend, but large parts of the continent are still enduring some searing temperatures. In France, after records were broken earlier in the week, there's been disruption to transport and power plants, while many schools have closed and public events cancelled. And yesterday, Germany had its hottest day ever, with 41.3 Celsius in the west of the country. The rail operator Deutsche Bahn is reducing its services because the intense heat has caused rail tracks to swell. The area of high pressure or heat dome that has brought the extreme temperatures is moving east, allowing temperatures in the UK and Western Europe to fall, with more comfortable days and nights ahead.
3: Greece has launched a scheme to pay fishermen to catch an invasive species of poisonous fish that harms marine ecosystems and the fishing industry and could threaten public health. The silver-cheeked toadfish is native to the Indian and Pacific Oceans, but entered the Mediterranean through the Suez Canal in the early 2000s. The Chinese authorities have confirmed that a pilot of a small plane died when his aircraft crashed into Beijing's tallest building. 13 other people were injured in the incident at the CITIC Tower on Friday. Officials in the Chaoyang district gave no further details. A parade of thousands of scooter drivers is travelling through Rome to celebrate 80 years since the invention of one of Italy's best-known exports, the Vespa. Created just after the Second World War by Piaggio, an aeroplane maker, it provided cheap, mass-produced transport able to cope with Italy's ruined roads. The name, meaning wasp, comes from its pressed steel body. BBC News.

Here's a look at your weather forecast, powered by weatherology.com. High of 80 today, under mainly cloudy skies, southeast winds 10 to 15 miles per hour. Chance for scattered thunderstorms tonight, 61. Cloudy. Scattered thunderstorms again tomorrow. Daytime highs approaching 79. Turning warmer Monday and Tuesday, with highs from the upper 80s to the low 90s. Storms both days. And that's your forecast. I'm meteorologist Paul Frobley. Currently, it's 62 degrees.

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0: 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High of 80 today. Under mainly cloudy skies, southeast winds 10 to 15 miles per hour. Chance for scattered thunderstorms tonight, 61. Cloudy. Scattered thunderstorms again tomorrow. Daytime highs approaching 79. Turning warmer Monday and Tuesday with highs from the upper 80s to the low 90s. Storms both days. And that's your forecast. I'm meteorologist Paul Trombley. Currently, it's 62 degrees.
1: The songs you know. The music you love.

0: chauffeur. I'm in it for the bread, put you in a toaster.
1: Hey, yes sir. Got a little older, was a young flexer.
0: You know that it's the go, cause bitch my jacket checker. Pop one pill, but it's a double decker.
1: Yes, sir.
0: Dang. I ain't talking schools, I'm waiting on a transfer. Dang. Send a pussy boy to meet my ancestors. Dang. Put up on the block, it's hot flaming Chesters.
1: Yes, sir.
0: Dang. I just flew a bitch in from Manchester. 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

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Did it while I'm driving, I can't even turn. Lawyer's so good, I found my law firm. Every time he beat the case, well done. Yes, sir. Yes, sir. Yes, sir. Yes, sir.

0: shot with this new pistol, sir.
1: Talking dumb up in the telly, fuck the incidental, sir. And it's Lambo mines, no, it's not a rental, sir. On my way to get the money, cause it's essential, sir.
0: Now that you can stop me, well, why didn't you, sir?
1: Get my fucking face card, check my credentials, sir. I might pull up in a Billy Continental, sir. Best shit I ever wrote, a shit monumental, sir. But I didn't write this shit, they like, why didn't you, sir? How the fuck you having all this shit up in you, sir? Got an AK the same height as Kendall, sir. I'm a dog, so that bitch want me in the kennel, sir. Running to you in the club.

0: BBC News with Govinda Gill. Britain's Maritime Security Agency says an oil tanker in the Strait of Hormuz has been struck by an unidentified projectile following the first exchange of fire between the US and Iran since their deal to end hostilities. The agency said the vessel, reportedly a Panama-flagged tanker, sustained damage to the bridge. Here's Joe Inwood.
1: For now, this feels like both sides re-establishing deterrence rather than rushing for a return to war. The initial Iranian strikes on a tanker taking a route through the Strait of Hormuz on Thursday, which Tehran did not authorise, was about sending a message to international shipping. They must coordinate with its military. The US retaliation, limited airstrikes on drone and military sites on the coast, seems designed to remind Tehran that force will be met with greater force. If further escalation can be avoided, then the talks towards a deal will continue, and this will be a footnote. But every action comes with a risk of miscalculation and escalation.
0: The search and rescue effort in northern Venezuela has entered its third day after the devastating twin earthquakes. Access to La Guaira State at the epicentre has now been restricted. The official death toll is creeping towards 1,000, though many more are still unaccounted for. Desperate Venezuelans are searching for family members under the rubble. Acting President of Venezuela, Delcy Rodríguez, praised the resilience of the community.
2: It is truly a painful situation for our homeland, yet it already reveals the true nature and spirit of our people. We want to embrace the families and tell them they are not alone. No one is alone, because the Venezuelan people have rallied in solidarity to help neighbors, friends, family members, and even strangers.
0: In the latest attack on Russian strategic infrastructure, Ukraine says it hit a plant on the Volga that produces critical weaponry Moscow uses to launch ballistic missiles into Ukraine. From Ukraine, Sarah Rainsford reports.
3: Vladimir Zelensky says Ukraine used its long-range Flamingo missiles to target what he called a key Russian defense plant in Volgograd, the Titan Barikado factory that makes missile launch systems used to attack Ukraine. The regional Russian governor there has reported fires at what he called only an enterprise and damage to production facilities. In recent weeks, Ukraine has been intensifying its missile and drone launches against Russia in what it calls a campaign to pressure Moscow into accepting peace talks.
0: South Korea says it scrambled fighter jets as a precaution after more than 10 Chinese and Russian military aircraft entered and left its air defense zone. A senior military official said the planes were detected before they entered the zone, but they did not violate South Korean airspace. World News from the BBC. Tens of millions of people across Europe are experiencing another day of extreme heat, with temperatures widely expected to top 35 degrees Celsius in many places. The heat wave, which has been linked to dozens of deaths in Western Europe, is moving further east. Darren Bett has more.
4: In France, after records were broken earlier in the week, there's been disruption to transport and power plants, while many schools have closed and public events cancelled. Some areas banned the sale of alcohol. It's a similar picture in Italy, where the health ministry has issued a red alert in 18 cities, including Rome and Venice. June temperature records have been broken in Switzerland and Luxembourg, the Netherlands and Belgium. The area of high pressure or heat dome that has brought the extreme temperatures is moving east, allowing temperatures in the UK and Western Europe to fall, with more comfortable days and nights ahead.
0: Reports from Nigeria say gunmen suspected to be members of criminal gangs have killed 17 farmers in the northwestern state of Zamfara. A local official told the French news agency the attackers, riding on motorcycles, stormed Tunga Buhure village, opened fire and abducted an unknown number of people. Greece has launched a scheme to pay fishermen to catch an invasive species of poisonous fish that harms marine ecosystems and the fishing industry and could threaten public health. The silver-cheeked toadfish is native to the Indian and Pacific Oceans, but entered the Mediterranean through the Suez Canal in the early 2000s. A parade of thousands of scooters drivers is travelling through Rome to celebrate 80 years since the invention of one of Italy's best-known exports, the Vespa. Created just after the Second World War by Piaggio, an aeroplane maker, it provided cheap, mass-produced transport able to cope with Italy's ruined roads. The name meaning wasp comes from its pressed steel body. BBC News.

0: here's a look at your weather forecast, powered by weatherology.com. High temperatures reach up to 80 today under mainly cloudy skies, southeast winds 10 to 15 miles per hour. Overcast tonight, chance for scattered storms, lows dip down to about 61. Scattered thunderstorms likely tomorrow. Daytime highs approaching 79, cloudy skies. Warmer Monday and Tuesday with highs from the upper 80s to the low 90s. Storms both days. And that's your forecast. I'm meteorologist Paul Frombly. Currently, it's 64 degrees.
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I-T-B-O-Y-B-B-N-O dollar sign. 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I am H-I-M, legends.

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Here's a look at your weather forecast, powered by weatherology.com. High temperatures reach up to 80 today under mainly cloudy skies, southeast winds 10 to 15 miles per hour. Overcast tonight, chance for scattered storms, lows dip down to about 61. Scattered thunderstorms likely tomorrow. Daytime highs approaching 79, cloudy skies. Warmer Monday and Tuesday with highs from the upper 80s to the low 90s. Storms both days. And that's your forecast. I'm meteorologist Paul Frombly. Currently, it's 64 degrees.

0: BBC News with Eileen McHugh. Britain's Maritime Security Agency says an oil tanker in the Strait of Hormuz has been struck by an unidentified projectile following the first exchange of fire between the US and Iran since their deal to end hostilities. The agency said the vessel sustained damage to the bridge. Here's Joe Inwood.
1: For now, this feels like both sides re-establishing deterrence rather than rushing for a return to war. The initial Iranian strikes on a tanker taking a route through the Strait of Hormuz on Thursday, which Tehran did not authorise, was about sending a message to international shipping. They must coordinate with its military. The US retaliation, limited airstrikes on drone and military sites on the coast, seems designed to remind Tehran that force will be met with greater force.
0: The Israeli military says it carried out an airstrike targeting suspected militants in southern Lebanon a day after the two countries signed a US-brokered security arrangement aimed at easing tensions. It said it used a drone to target an individual who it said posed a threat to its forces. Lebanon's state agency said the attack took place in the Nabatea area. The search and rescue effort in northern Venezuela has entered its third day after devastating twin earthquakes. Access to La Guaira State at the epicentre has now been restricted. The official death toll is creeping towards 1,000, though many more are still unaccounted for. Desperate Venezuelans are searching for family members under the rubble. From Caracas, Will Grant reports.
2: With each morning that Venezuelans wake to the aftermath of the dual earthquakes, it's a little darker, a little more grim. It's another night in which the prayers for the miraculous recovery of missing loved ones went unanswered, in which the fitful sleep for the survivors is interrupted by nightmares of collapsed buildings and moments of sheer panic. At the scene of the worst-hit areas, particularly the coastal town of La Guaira, the rescue teams have worked through another night, showing impressive resilience and focus to try to reach those trapped relatives. This feels like the hardest moment in Venezuela's modern history in a country that has had more than its fair share in recent years.
0: In its latest attack on Russian strategic infrastructure, Ukraine says it hit a plant on the Volga that produces critical weaponry Moscow uses to launch ballistic missiles. From Ukraine, Sarah Rainsford reports.
3: Volodymyr Zelensky says Ukraine used its long-range Flamingo missiles to target what he called a key Russian defence plant in Volgograd, the Titan Barikado factory that makes missile launch systems used to attack Ukraine. The regional Russian governor there has reported fires at what he called only an enterprise and damage to production facilities. In recent weeks, Ukraine has been intensifying its missile and drone launches against Russia in what it calls a campaign to pressure Moscow into accepting peace talks.
0: World News from the BBC. The Central African Republic has declared a cholera outbreak after confirming 24 deaths and 197 cases near the capital Bangui. The health minister said measures to limit its spread had already been put into place and more would follow. Temperatures across much of Europe are inching towards 35 Celsius and more as tens of millions of people experience another day of extreme heat. Germany is badly hit. Berlin and Frankfurt could see 40 Celsius by the end of the day. South Korea says it scrambled fighter jets as a precaution after more than 10 Chinese and Russian military aircraft entered and left its air defence zone. A senior military official said the planes were detected before they entered the zone, but they did not violate South Korean airspace. Now to Italy. Where one of the country's best-known exports, the Vespa, is celebrating 80 years. Thousands of scooter owners from around the world are parading through Rome. Rory Gallimore reports.
4: In 1946, the Second World War had left Italy's roads in a disastrous state. There was demand for cheap, mass-produced transport to weave through the ruined streets. Piaggio, a company that made planes, spotted an opportunity. The Vespa was born. Its name means wasp in Italian, so-called because of the scooter's shape, although the sound is rather similar too. Its painted pressed steel body helps shield riders from greasy engine parts, proving a hit with fashion-conscious Italians.
0: Rory Gallimore reporting. The Australian government says it will double the fines for social media companies who are not doing enough to stop under-16s from using their sites. New legislation will increase the penalty to $68 million US dollars for every breach and hand the independent online regulator greater powers. BBC News.

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1: Here's a look at your weather forecast, powered by weatherology.com. 80 today, under mainly cloudy skies, southeast winds 10 to 20 miles per hour. Cloudy skies expected tonight, chance for scattered thunderstorms, 61. Scattered thunderstorms likely tomorrow, 79, cloudy skies. Warmer Monday and Tuesday, with highs from the upper 80s to the low 90s. Thunderstorms possible both days. And that's your forecast. I'm meteorologist Paul Trombley. Currently, it's 67 degrees.

The National Weather Service in Louisville has issued a flash flood warning for southeastern Garrett County in central Kentucky, northeastern Lincoln County in central Kentucky, southeastern Madison County in central Kentucky, until 4:45 p.m. Eastern Daylight Time. At 10:45 a.m. Eastern Daylight Time, Doppler radar indicated thunderstorms producing heavy rain across the warned area. Between 2 and 4 inches of rain have fallen. Flash flooding is ongoing or expected to begin shortly. Expected hazards include flash flooding caused by thunderstorms. Severe weather has been confirmed by law enforcement agency when you can do so safely and have them relay your report to the National Weather Service in Louisville.

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3: We're up all night to get lucky. 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

the National Weather Service in Louisville has extended the flash flood warning for Anderson County in central Kentucky, eastern Bulloch County in central Kentucky, east central Jefferson County in central Kentucky, northwestern Mercer County in central Kentucky, northeastern Nelson County in central Kentucky, southern Shelby County in central Kentucky, central Spencer County in central Kentucky, northeastern Washington County in central Kentucky, west central Woodford County in central Kentucky, until 1 p.m. At 10:57 a.m., the public reported thunderstorms producing heavy rain across the warned area. Flash flooding is ongoing or expected to begin shortly. Hazard: flash flooding caused by thunderstorms. Source: public reported. Impact: flash flooding of small creeks and streams, urban areas, highways, streets, and underpasses, as well as other poor drainage and low-lying areas. Some locations that will experience flash flooding include Louisville, Jeffersontown, Shively, Shelbyville, Lawrenceburg, Audubon Park, West Buco, Watterson Park, Lineview, and Hollow Creek. Turn around, don't drown when encountering flooded roads. Most flood deaths occur in vehicles. Be aware of your surroundings and do not drive on flooded roads. In hilly terrain, there are hundreds of low water crossings which are potentially dangerous in heavy rain. Do not attempt to cross flooded roads. Find an alternate route. Please report flooding to your local law enforcement agency when you can do so safely and have them relay your report to the National Weather Service in Louisville.

0: Here's a look at your weather forecast, powered by weatherology.com. 80 today, under mainly cloudy skies, southeast winds 10 to 20 miles per hour. Cloudy skies expected tonight, chance for scattered thunderstorms, 61. Scattered thunderstorms likely tomorrow, 79. Cloudy skies. Warmer Monday and Tuesday, with highs from the upper 80s to the low 90s. Thunderstorms possible both days. And that's your forecast. I'm meteorologist Paul Frobley. Currently, it's 67 degrees.
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0: BBC News with Eileen McHugh. Britain's Maritime Security Agency says an oil tanker in the Strait of Hormuz has been struck by an unidentified projectile following the first exchange of fire between the US and Iran since their deal to end hostilities. The agency said the vessel, reportedly a Panama-flagged tanker, sustained damage to the bridge. Here's Joe Inwood.
1: For now, this feels like both sides re-establishing deterrence rather than rushing for a return to war. The initial Iranian strikes on a tanker taking a route through the Strait of Hormuz on Thursday, which Tehran did not authorise, was about sending a message to international shipping. They must coordinate with its military. The US retaliation, limited airstrikes on drone and military sites on the coast, seems designed to remind Tehran that force will be met with greater force. If further escalation can be avoided, then the talks towards a deal will continue, and this will be a footnote. But every action comes with a risk of miscalculation and escalation.
0: The United Nations says close to 7 million people may have been affected by the two earthquakes in Venezuela. The International Organization for Migration, which deals with large-scale displacement, made the estimate based on damage analysis and its likely impact on basic services. 2 million people could be affected in the capital. Will Grant reports from Caracas.
2: With each morning that Venezuelans wake to the aftermath of the dual earthquakes, it's a little darker, a little more grim.
3: One girl was studying medicine. She was going to be a doctor. It's my niece.
2: At the scene of the worst hit areas, particularly the coastal town of La Guaira, the rescue teams have worked through another night, showing impressive resilience and focus to try to reach those trapped relatives. Videos are circulating on social media of the workers successfully pulling out survivors. This feels like the hardest moment in Venezuela's modern history in a country that has had more than its fair share in recent years.
0: The Central African Republic has declared a cholera outbreak after confirming 24 deaths and 197 cases near the capital Bangui. The health minister, Pierre Somse, said measures to limit its spread had already been put into place. Richard Kagoi is in Nairobi.
4: This is the Central Africa Republic's first major cholera outbreak in 10 years. It has been confirmed in two districts just south of the capital, Bangui. Health officials say measures have been put in place to contain the disease in the affected areas and nearby towns. The high number of deaths is especially worrying in a country where many people still lack access to clean water and proper sanitation. The authorities are also on high alert as the neighboring Democratic Republic of the Congo, currently battling an Ebola epidemic, is also seeing a surge in cholera cases, the worst in 25 years.
0: World News from the BBC. In its latest attack on Russian strategic infrastructure, Ukraine says it hit a plant on the Volga that produces critical weaponry Moscow uses to launch ballistic missiles at Ukraine. The Volgograd plant, 1,000 kilometres from Ukraine, was struck by Ukrainian Flamingo missiles. Ukraine's security service says its drones attacked an oil pumping station east of Moscow, which is a key logistics hub used to ship petroleum products. Occupied Crimea has continued to come under Ukrainian attacks with an air defence system and a critical ferry service hit. Temperatures across much of Europe are inching towards 35 Celsius and more as tens of millions of people experience another day of extreme heat. Germany is badly hit. Berlin and Frankfurt could see 40 Celsius by the end of the day. The Australian government says it will double the fines for social media companies who are not doing enough to stop under-16s from using their sites. The penalty will rise to $68 million for every breach. Simon Hancock reports.
5: It's 6 months since a new law in Australia was introduced banning the use of social media by under-16s. But fresh figures suggest that 85% of 12 to 15-year-olds were still on social media 3 months in. Reports say underage users have managed to dodge the restrictions by setting up fake accounts or logging into private browsers. Some have never been asked to prove their age. The government says the independent online regulator is actively investigating potential non-compliance by Meta's Instagram and Facebook, Google's YouTube, and Snapchat and TikTok.
0: The world's most powerful particle accelerator, the Large Hadron Collider, is to shut operations on Monday for a four-year upgrade. The aim is to dramatically boost its collision capacity and the potential for unlocking one of the greatest mysteries, dark matter. BBC News.

National Weather Service in Louisville has issued a flash flood warning for southern Boyle County and central Kentucky, northwestern Casey County and central Kentucky, southeastern Grayson County and central Kentucky, northwestern Greene County and central Kentucky, southeastern Hardin County and central Kentucky, northern Hart County and central Kentucky, LaRue County and central Kentucky, northern Lincoln County and central Kentucky, Marion County and central Kentucky, southwestern Nelson County and central Kentucky, Taylor County and central Kentucky, south central Washington County and central Kentucky, until 5 p.m. Eastern Daylight Time, or 4 p.m. Central Daylight Time. At 11:29 a.m. Eastern Daylight Time, or 10:29 a.m. Central Daylight Time, Doppler radar indicated thunderstorms producing heavy rain across the warned area. Between 2 and 4.8 inches of rain have fallen. Flash flooding is ongoing or expected to begin shortly. Expected hazards include flash flooding caused by thunderstorms. Severe weather has been confirmed by law enforcement agency when you can do so safely and have them relay your report to the National Weather Service in Louisville.

Here's a look at your weather forecast, powered by weatherology.com. High temperatures reach up to 80 today under mainly cloudy skies, southeasterly winds, 10 to 15 miles per hour. Cloudy tonight, chance for scattered storms, 61. Scattered thunderstorms likely tomorrow, 79. Warmer Monday and Tuesday with highs from the upper 80s to the low 90s. Thunderstorms possible both days. And that's your forecast. I'm meteorologist Paul Frobley. Currently, it's 70 degrees.

Here's a look at your weather forecast, powered by weatherology.com. High temperatures reach up to 80 today. Under mainly cloudy skies, southeasterly winds, 10 to 15 miles per hour. Cloudy tonight, chance for scattered storms, 61. Scattered thunderstorms likely tomorrow, 79. Warmer Monday and Tuesday, with highs from the upper 80s to the low 90s. Thunderstorms possible both days. And that's your forecast. I'm meteorologist Paul Frobley. Currently, it's 70 degrees.

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0: CBC News with Eileen McHugh. Britain's Maritime Security Agency says an oil tanker in the Strait of Hormuz has been struck by an unidentified projectile. It said the vessel, reportedly a Panama-flagged tanker, sustained damage to the bridge. It follows the first exchange of fire between the US and Iran since their deal to end hostilities. Here's Joe Inwood.
1: For now, this feels like both sides re-establishing deterrence rather than rushing for a return to war. The initial Iranian strikes on a tanker taking a route through the Strait of Hormuz on Thursday, which Tehran did not authorise, was about sending a message to international shipping. They must coordinate with its military. The US retaliation, limited airstrikes on drone and military sites on the coast, seems designed to remind Tehran that force will be met with greater force.
0: The United Nations says close to 7 million people may have been affected by the two earthquakes in Venezuela. 2 million people could be affected in the capital Caracas alone. Dan Johnson is at the border between Venezuela and Colombia. He says the next few hours will be crucial to find survivors buried in the rubble.
2: They have a really complicated task in terms of getting to the right area, in terms of being coordinated in their approach to where people are trapped, how best to recover them, and whether they can get hold of the right sort of machinery and equipment that is needed to actually get through those enormous piles of rubble. This is a hugely challenging situation with the devastation spread over such a wide area.
0: A video of a newborn baby rescued from the rubble of a collapsed building is being widely shared. Rescuers working under a floodlight atop collapsed masonry bring the 18-day-old baby out to applause in the hardest-hit city of La Guaira. They then carefully pass the baby, wrapped in a quilt, from person to person. The baby was uninjured. Much of Europe has experienced another day of extreme heat, with temperature records broken in several countries. The Czech Republic and Germany saw temperatures of over 40 and 41 degrees Celsius for the first time. Darren Bett has more details.
3: The record-breaking heat in Western Europe is coming to an end this weekend, but large parts of the continent are still enduring some searing temperatures. In France, after records were broken earlier in the week, there's been disruption to transport and power plants, while many schools have closed and public events cancelled. It's a similar picture in Italy, where the health ministry has issued a red alert in 18 cities, including Rome and Venice. June temperature records have been broken in Switzerland and Luxembourg, the Netherlands and Belgium, where temperatures were up to around 40 Celsius. Authorities in Germany have been urging people to conserve water this weekend. The rail operator Deutsche Bahn is reducing its services because the intense heat has caused rail tracks to swell.
0: Darren Bett reporting. World News from the BBC. A Kenyan human rights group says six activists arrested during Thursday's demonstrations marking the second anniversary of the Gen Z protests have been found with signs of torture. The Kenya Human Rights Commission says they were discovered in different parts of Nairobi on Saturday and taken to hospital. It says police assaulted them while in custody. The Central African Republic has declared a cholera outbreak after confirming 24 deaths and 197 cases near the capital Bangui. The health minister, Pierre Somse, said measures to limit its spread had already been put into place. Richard Kagoi is in Nairobi.
4: This is the Central Africa Republic's first major cholera outbreak in 10 years. It has been confirmed in two districts just south of the capital, Bangui. Health officials say measures have been put in place to contain the disease in the affected areas and nearby towns. The high number of deaths is especially worrying in a country where many people still lack access to clean water and proper sanitation. The authorities are also on high alert as the neighboring Democratic Republic of the Congo, currently battling an Ebola epidemic, is also seeing a surge in cholera cases, the worst in 25 years.
0: The Australian government says it will double the fines for social media companies who are not doing enough to stop under-16s from using their sites. New legislation will increase the penalty to $68 million US for every breach. Fresh figures suggest that 85% of 12 to 15-year-olds were still using social media in Australia 3 months after the ban took effect. The world's most powerful particle accelerator is to shut operations on Monday for a four-year upgrade. The aim is to dramatically boost its collision capacity and the potential for unlocking one of the greatest mysteries of the universe, dark matter. The Large Hadron Collider was most famously used to prove the existence of the Higgs boson, dubbed the God Particle. BBC News.
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0: Here's a look at your weather forecast, powered by weatherology.com. 80 today, under mainly cloudy skies, winds out of the southeast, 10 to 15 miles per hour. Chance for scattered storms tonight, 61. Cloudy skies expected. Scattered thunderstorms again tomorrow. Highs around 79, overcast skies. Turning warmer Monday and Tuesday, with highs from the upper 80s to the low 90s. Thunderstorms both days. And that's your forecast. I'm meteorologist Paul Frombly. Currently, it's 73 degrees.
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National Weather Service in Louisville has extended the flash flood warning for Anderson County in central Kentucky, eastern Brulette County in central Kentucky, east central Jefferson County in central Kentucky, northwestern Mercer County in central Kentucky, northeastern Nelson County in central Kentucky, southern Shelby County in central Kentucky, central Spencer County in central Kentucky, northeastern Washington County in central Kentucky, west central Woodford County in central Kentucky, until 3 p.m. At 12:46 p.m., the public reported thunderstorms producing heavy rain across the warned area. Flash flooding is ongoing or expected to begin shortly. Hazard: flash flooding caused by thunderstorms. Source: public reported. Impact: flash flooding of small creeks and streams, urban areas, highways, streets, and underpasses, as well as other poor drainage and low-lying areas. Some locations that will experience flash flooding include Louisville, Jeffersontown, Shively, Shelbyville, Lawrenceburg, Audubon Park, West Buco, Watterson Park, Lineview, and Hollow Creek. Turn around, don't drown when encountering flooded roads. Most flood deaths occur in vehicles. Be aware of your surroundings and do not drive on flooded roads. In hilly terrain, there are hundreds of low water crossings which are potentially dangerous in heavy rain. Do not attempt to cross flooded roads. Find an alternate route. Please report flooding to your local law enforcement agency when you can do so safely and have them relay your report to the National Weather Service in Louisville.

Here's a look at your weather forecast, powered by weatherology.com. 80 this afternoon, under mainly cloudy skies, southeasterly winds, 10 to 15 miles per hour. Chance for scattered thunderstorms tonight, 61, cloudy skies. Scattered thunderstorms again tomorrow. High temperatures reach up to 79, cloudy. Turning warmer Monday and Tuesday, with highs from the upper 80s to the low 90s. Thunderstorms both days. And that's your forecast. I'm meteorologist Paul Fromley. Currently, it's 73 degrees.

0: Venezuela's main international airport, near the epicentre of Wednesday's twin earthquakes, has partially reopened and is accepting cargo flights. A US official said one of the runways was landing giant C-17 planes, which would allow for mobile hospitals to arrive later today. The UN's humanitarian chief, Tom Fletcher, described the global aid response.
1: Now we've got 39 search and rescue teams. These are from Russian teams, Ukrainian teams, teams from across Latin America, American teams, European teams. And what we then have to do is then coordinate all that. Each of these teams is 50 to 100 people. So you're looking at almost 2,000 people surging in, 111 dogs, medical teams as well. We go in with these little kind of micro drones, they call them cockroach drones, that help us find people in the buildings. So they're surging in at the moment, and today is the crucial, crucial day. It's always the first 72 hours after an earthquake.
0: A video of a newborn baby rescued from the rubble of a collapsed building in Venezuela is being widely shared on social media. Rescuers working under a floodlight atop collapsed masonry bring the 18-day-old out to applause in the hardest-hit city, La Guaira. They then carefully pass the baby, wrapped in a quilt, from person to person. The baby was uninjured. Britain's Maritime Security Agency says an oil tanker in the Strait of Hormuz has been struck by an unidentified projectile, sustaining damage to its bridge. It followed the first exchange of fire between the US and Iran since their deal to end hostilities. Here's our World News correspondent, Joe Inwood.
2: For now, this feels like both sides re-establishing deterrence rather than rushing for a return to war. The initial Iranian strikes on a tanker taking a route through the Strait of Hormuz on Thursday, which Tehran did not authorise, was about sending a message to international shipping. They must coordinate with its military. The US retaliation, limited airstrikes on drone and military sites on the coast, seems designed to remind Tehran that force will be met with greater force.
0: The Central African Republic has declared a cholera outbreak after confirming 24 deaths and 197 cases near the capital. The health minister, Pierre Somse, said measures to limit its spread had already been put into place. Our global affairs reporter, Richard Kagoi, is in Nairobi.
3: This is the Central Africa Republic's first major cholera outbreak in 10 years. It has been confirmed in two districts just south of the capital, Bangui. Health officials say measures have been put in place to contain the disease in the affected areas and nearby towns. The high number of deaths is especially worrying in a country where many people still lack access to clean water and proper sanitation. The authorities are also on high alert as the neighboring Democratic Republic of the Congo, currently battling an Ebola epidemic, is also seeing a surge in cholera cases, the worst in 25 years.
0: World News from the BBC. There are reports of heavy gunfire in Pakistan's port city of Karachi. It happened on a major road near several universities and a compound of a paramilitary force, the Rangers. Security forces have arrived at the scene. Some residents said they also heard what sounded like an explosion. Details are still coming in. Much of Europe has experienced another day of extreme heat, with temperature records broken in several countries. The Czech Republic and Germany saw temperatures of over 40 and 41 degrees Celsius for the first time. Denmark also recorded its highest temperatures on record with 36.6 degrees. Across Europe, tens of millions of people endured sweltering conditions as the heat wave moves eastwards. A Kenyan human rights group says six activists arrested during Thursday's demonstrations, marking the second anniversary of the Gen Z protests, have been found with signs of torture. The Kenya Human Rights Commission says they were discovered in different parts of Nairobi on Saturday and taken to hospital. It says police assaulted them while in custody. The Australian government says it will double the fines for social media companies who are not doing enough to stop under-16s from using their sites. The penalty will rise to $68 million US for every breach. Simon Hancock reports.
4: It's 6 months since a new law in Australia was introduced banning the use of social media by under-16s. But fresh figures suggest that 85% of 12 to 15-year-olds were still on social media 3 months in. Reports say underage users have managed to dodge the restrictions by setting up fake accounts or logging into private browsers. Some have never been asked to prove their age. The government says the independent online regulator is actively investigating potential non-compliance by Meta's Instagram and Facebook, Google's YouTube and Snapchat and TikTok.
0: BBC News.

Here's a look at your weather forecast, powered by weatherology.com. Mainly cloudy this afternoon with a high of 78. Winds out of the southeast, 10 to 15 miles per hour. 61 tonight, chance for scattered thunderstorms. 79 tomorrow, chance for scattered thunderstorms. Warmer Monday and Tuesday with highs from the upper 80s to the low 90s. Thunderstorms possible both days. And that's your forecast. I'm meteorologist Paul Trombley. Currently, it's 73 degrees.

0: here's a look at your weather forecast, powered by weatherology.com. Mainly cloudy this afternoon with a high of 78. Winds out of the southeast, 10 to 15 miles per hour. 61 tonight, chance for scattered thunderstorms. 79 tomorrow, chance for scattered thunderstorms. Warmer Monday and Tuesday with highs from the upper 80s to the low 90s. Thunderstorms possible both days. And that's your forecast. I'm meteorologist Paul Frombly. Currently, it's 73 degrees.
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0: BBC News with Eileen McHugh. Venezuela's main international airport near the epicentre of Wednesday's twin earthquakes has partially reopened and is accepting cargo flights. A US official said one of the runways was landing giant C-17 planes, which would allow for mobile hospitals to arrive later today. Orla Guirin was at Valencia Airport in northern Venezuela.
1: On arrival on the tarmac, airport staff gave their thanks as the rescue workers streamed in with a sniffer dog. One experienced paramedic told us the chance of finding survivors faded fast after 72 hours, but he still had hope. He said people might be found in partially collapsed buildings where the walls had overlapped, creating a so-called triangle of life. For families waiting desperately beside piles of rubble 3 days on, well-equipped international teams may be their best chance of recovering loved ones.
0: Israel and Hezbollah have each dug in their heels to entrench their vastly different positions on the US-brokered ceasefire in Lebanon. The Israeli Defense Minister, Yisrael Katz, said his country's military would not leave Lebanon unless Hezbollah was disarmed. Some Lebanese people, like Ahmed Shams, see Friday's agreement as a surrender.
2: The agreement that was made is an agreement of humiliation and shame. Never in the history of the Lebanese Republic has anyone made an agreement like this one. This agreement will fall, and the final word belongs to the battlefield, not to what is written on paper.
0: Meanwhile, Lebanese state media say Israeli strikes have continued in the south. Israeli airstrikes in Gaza are reported to have killed two people, including a young girl, and injured more than 20. Medical sources in southern Gaza said the two fatalities happened when Israeli drones hit makeshift dwellings in the mainly tented Al-Mawasi area. Another strike in a crowded area of Gaza City hit a tent sheltering displaced Palestinians. 22 are said to be injured, some critically. The Central African Republic has declared a cholera outbreak after confirming 24 deaths and 197 cases near the capital Bangui. The health minister said measures to limit its spread had already been put in place. Richard Kagoi is in Nairobi.
3: This is the Central Africa Republic's first major cholera outbreak in 10 years. It has been confirmed in two districts just south of the capital, Bangui. Health officials say measures have been put in place to contain the disease in the affected areas and nearby towns. The high number of deaths is especially worrying in a country where many people still lack access to clean water and proper sanitation. The authorities are also on high alert as the neighboring Democratic Republic of the Congo, currently battling an Ebola epidemic, is also seeing a surge in cholera cases, the worst in 25 years.
0: World News from the BBC. There are reports of heavy gunfire in Pakistan's port city of Karachi. It happened on a major road near several universities and a compound of a paramilitary force, the Rangers. Security forces are at the scene. Some residents said they also heard what sounded like an explosion. Details are still coming in. A Kenyan human rights group says six activists arrested during Thursday's demonstrations, marking the second anniversary of the Gen Z protests, have been found with signs of torture. The Kenya Human Rights Commission says they were discovered in different parts of Nairobi on Saturday and taken to hospital. It says police assaulted them while in custody. Much of Europe has experienced another day of extreme heat, with temperature records broken in several countries. The Czech Republic and Germany saw temperatures of over 40 and 41 degrees Celsius for the first time. Denmark set its own record of 36.6 degrees. France's interior minister says at least 74 people drowned in the past 10 days as they tried to cool off, mostly in unsupervised bodies of water. Budapest Pride is officially taking place for the first time since Viktor Orban was ousted as Hungary's Prime Minister. His government cracked down on LGBT plus rights over his 16 years in power. The police banned last year's event in the capital, and the mayor was arrested for organising it. Peter Sobujanus was a participant in this year's march and said it reflected positive changes amongst society.
4: People in my hometown are much happier now and feel much more liberated. They talk more openly about topics that used to be considered sensitive, such as pride or other political issues. And here in Budapest, as I look around, I see that people are happier and that they're no longer under pressure.
0: And those are the latest headlines from BBC World Service News.
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Here's a look at your weather forecast, powered by weatherology.com. Partly cloudy this afternoon, with daytime highs approaching 78. Southeasterly winds, 10 to 15 miles per hour. Cloudy skies tonight, chance for scattered storms, 61. Cloudy tomorrow, scattered thunderstorms likely, 79. Warmer Monday and Tuesday, with highs from the upper 80s to the low 90s. Storms possible both days. And that's your forecast. I'm meteorologist Paul Frobley. Currently, it's 73 degrees.

Here's a look at your weather forecast, powered by weatherology.com. Partly cloudy this afternoon, with daytime highs approaching 78. Southeasterly winds, 10 to 15 miles per hour. Cloudy skies tonight, chance for scattered storms, 61. Cloudy tomorrow, scattered thunderstorms likely, 79. Warmer Monday and Tuesday, with highs from the upper 80s to the low 90s. Storms possible both days. And that's your forecast. I'm meteorologist Paul Frobley. Currently, it's 73 degrees.

0: BBC News with Eileen McHugh. Venezuela's main international airport near the epicentre of Wednesday's twin earthquakes has partially reopened and is accepting cargo flights. A US official said one of the runways was receiving giant C-17 planes, which will allow the arrival of mobile hospitals later today. Orla Guirin was at Valencia Airport in northern Venezuela.
1: On arrival on the tarmac, airport staff gave their thanks as the rescue workers streamed in with a sniffer dog. One experienced paramedic told us the chance of finding survivors faded fast after 72 hours, but he still had hope. He said people might be found in partially collapsed buildings where the walls had overlapped, creating a so-called triangle of life. For families waiting desperately beside piles of rubble 3 days on, well-equipped international teams may be their best chance of recovering loved ones.
0: A video of a newborn baby rescued from the rubble of a collapsed building in Venezuela is being widely shared on social media. Rescuers working under a floodlight atop collapsed masonry bring the 18-day-old out to applause in the hardest-hit city of La Guaira. They then carefully pass the baby, wrapped in a quilt, from person to person. The baby was uninjured. Israel and Hezbollah have each dug in their heels to entrench their vastly different positions on the US-brokered ceasefire in Lebanon. The BBC's Guy Pitt has more details.
2: The two sides were never likely to agree on the issue. The truce is linked between an Israeli pullout and Hezbollah disarmament. But now they've doubled down. The Israeli Defence Minister Israel Katz said his country's forces definitely won't leave Lebanon unless Hezbollah disarms, stressing, in fact, that he'd instructed troops to prepare for what he called an extended stay in southern Lebanon. But earlier, Naim Qassem, the leader of the Iran-backed militia, criticised provisions in the ceasefire linking an Israeli withdrawal with Hezbollah disarmament. Ominously, he called the deal null and void.
0: Israeli airstrikes in Gaza are reported to have killed two people, including a young girl, and injured more than 20. Medical sources in southern Gaza said the two fatalities happened when Israeli drones hit makeshift dwellings in the mainly tented Al-Mawasi area. Another strike in a crowded area of Gaza City hit a tent sheltering displaced Palestinians. 22 are said to be injured, some critically. Many are being treated at Al-Shifa Hospital. The Central African Republic has declared a cholera outbreak after confirming 24 deaths and 197 cases near the capital, Bangui. The health minister, Pierre Somse, said measures to limit its spread had already been put in place and more would follow. Cholera is a waterborne disease that spreads through contaminated food or drink, causing severe diarrhea and dehydration. World News from the BBC. Reports from the southern Pakistani city of Karachi say gunmen have launched an attack on the compound of a paramilitary unit. Several people, including some troops, are said to have been injured. Earlier, residents said there was heavy gunfire in an area where the local office of the Rangers police unit is located. No group has yet claimed responsibility. Much of Europe has experienced another day of extreme heat, with temperature records broken in several countries. An estimated 200 million Europeans endured more than 35 degrees Celsius on Saturday. Here's Sascha Schlichter.
3: Astonishingly, Switzerland saw mercury rise to 39 Celsius in Basel, the hottest June day on record. Both Switzerland and neighbouring France had to switch off nuclear reactors as the water used for cooling was in danger of overheating nearby rivers. The Czech Republic and Germany saw temperatures of over 40 and 41 degrees for the first time. Denmark set its own record of 36.6 degrees. France's interior minister says at least 74 people have drowned in the past 10 days as they tried to cool off, mostly in unsupervised bodies of water.
0: Budapest Pride is officially taking place for the first time since Viktor Orban was ousted as Hungary's Prime Minister. His government cracked down on LGBT plus rights over his 16 years in power. The police banned last year's event in the capital, and the mayor, György Korecsonyi, was arrested for organising it after people turned up despite the ban. The world's most powerful particle accelerator is to shut operations on Monday for a four-year upgrade to dramatically boost its collision capacity and the potential for unlocking one of the greatest mysteries of the universe, dark matter. The Large Hadron Collider was most famously used to prove the existence of the Higgs boson, dubbed the God Particle. BBC News.
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DJ. I couldn't believe what I was living, so I called my friend Johnny and I said,

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I loved you truly.

Here's a look at your weather forecast, powered by weatherology.com. Cloudy skies this afternoon with daytime highs approaching 78. Winds out of the southeast, 10 to 15 miles per hour. 61 tonight, chance for scattered storms. Scattered thunderstorms again tomorrow. High temperatures reach up to 78, cloudy. Warmer Monday and Tuesday with a chance for scattered thunderstorms, highs in the upper 80s. And that's your forecast. I'm meteorologist Paul Frommeling. Currently, it's 68 degrees.

You get me? Yo, I sat there. I said the pen game's cold, I'm an assassin with the wordplay. I slit the mic's throat and all the speakers need first aid. Fucking bugs him along. 2025, Nuketown. Check this one out. Listen. Aye, these are the 10 graph commandments, step by step. I'm not Christopher Wallace, but I know success. And I know them roads, cause I felt that stress. So walk with me through the valley of the shadow of death. I told him stage one was make it, maintain it. You know, made the money, maintain motivation. Stage two, turn your dedication to elevation. When you come up off the pavement, don't expect congratulations.

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0: Here's a look at your weather forecast, powered by weatherology.com. Cloudy skies this afternoon with daytime highs approaching 78. Winds out of the southeast, 10 to 15 miles per hour. 61 tonight, chance for scattered storms. Scattered thunderstorms again tomorrow. High temperatures reach up to 78, cloudy. Warmer Monday and Tuesday with a chance for scattered thunderstorms, highs in the upper 80s. And that's your forecast. I'm meteorologist Paul Frommley. Currently, it's 68 degrees.
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0: BBC News with Eileen McHugh. Much of Europe has experienced another day of extreme heat, with temperature records broken in several countries. An estimated 200 million Europeans endured more than 35 degrees Celsius on Saturday. Here's our Global Affairs reporter, Sascha Schlichter.
1: Astonishingly, Switzerland saw mercury rise to 39 Celsius in Basel, the hottest June day on record. Both Switzerland and neighbouring France had to switch off nuclear reactors. The Czech Republic and Germany saw temperatures of over 40 and 41 degrees for the first time. Denmark set its own record of 36.6 degrees. France's interior minister says at least 74 people have drowned in the past 10 days as they tried to cool off, mostly in unsupervised bodies of water.
0: Venezuela's main international airport, near the epicentre of Wednesday's twin earthquakes, has partially reopened and is accepting cargo flights. A US official said one of the runways was taking in giant C-17 planes, allowing the arrival of mobile hospitals. Dan Johnson is at the Venezuela-Colombia border.
2: Time is running out, that hopes are fading of saving the lives of the people who are still trapped, and there are still reports of tens of thousands of people missing. Whether that is going to represent the final death toll from this disaster is not yet clear. Whether they are people perhaps who just haven't been able to make contact with relatives because communication is so difficult, because infrastructure is so disrupted, people can't get around the country. That is all part of the challenge for the international teams that have come in to try to help with this search and rescue effort. About 2,000 international search and rescue experts have either flown or driven into Venezuela over the past couple of days.
0: Israel and Hezbollah have each dug in their heels to entrench their vastly different positions on the US-brokered ceasefire in Lebanon. The BBC's Guy Pitt has more details.
3: The two sides were never likely to agree on the issue, the truce's link between an Israeli pullout and Hezbollah disarmament. But now they've doubled down. The Israeli Defence Minister Israel Katz said his country's forces definitely won't leave Lebanon unless Hezbollah disarms, stressing, in fact, that he'd instructed troops to prepare for what he called an extended stay in southern Lebanon. But earlier, Naim Qassem, the leader of the Iran-backed militia, criticised provisions in the ceasefire linking an Israeli withdrawal with Hezbollah disarmament. Ominously, he called the deal null and void.
0: Israeli airstrikes in Gaza are reported to have killed two people, including a young girl, and injured more than 20. Medical sources in southern Gaza said the two fatalities happened when Israeli drones hit makeshift dwellings in the mainly tented Al-Mawasi area. Another strike in a crowded area of Gaza City hit a tent sheltering displaced Palestinians. 22 are said to be injured, some critically. World News from the BBC. Reports from the southern Pakistani city of Karachi say gunmen have launched an attack on the compound of a paramilitary unit. Several people, including some troops, are said to have been injured. Earlier, residents said there was heavy gunfire in an area where the local office of the Rangers police unit is located. The Central African Republic has declared a cholera outbreak after confirming 24 deaths and 197 cases near the capital, Bangui. The health minister, Pierre Somse, said measures to limit its spread had already been put into place and more would follow. Cholera is a waterborne disease that spreads through contaminated food or drink. The Interior Minister in Nigeria has disclosed that seven suspected commanders of Islamist extremist groups were arrested as they returned from the annual Hajj pilgrimage in Saudi Arabia. Olubunmi Tunji Ojo said the alleged senior members of Boko Haram were detained 9 days ago in northern Nigeria. Makwachi Okafor reports from Lagos.
4: The identities of the suspects have not been released and no further details have been provided about the allegations against them. But officials say the arrests were made possible by reforms to Nigeria's database and border management systems, which allows for suspects to be more easily tracked after years in which they were able to move across borders and within the country. Boko Haram and its offshoot, ISWAP, have waged an insurgency in northeastern Nigeria for more than a decade, killing thousands and displacing millions, with violence also spreading into neighboring countries. Authorities say the case highlights growing efforts to use technology and data integration to strengthen intelligence and border security.
0: In the Football World Cup, England will play Panama and Croatia will face Ghana in the last group stage matches of Group L. England and Ghana are already guaranteed places in the knockout stages, though who they're up against depends partly on how they fare this evening. Croatia must avoid losing if they're to proceed. BBC News.

0: Here's a look at your weather forecast, powered by weatherology.com. Daytime highs approaching 76 this afternoon. Under overcast skies, southeast winds 8 to 15 miles per hour. Chance for scattered storms tonight, 61. Cloudy skies. Scattered thunderstorms again tomorrow, high of 78. Turning warmer Monday and Tuesday with a chance for scattered thunderstorms, highs in the upper 80s. And that's your forecast. I'm meteorologist Paul Frobley. Currently, it's 67 degrees.
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Service in Lincoln has issued a flash flood warning for northwestern Clark County, eastern Coles County, southern Edgar County until 7:30 p.m. At 3:52 p.m., Doppler radar indicated thunderstorms producing heavy rain across the warned area. Between 1 and 2 inches of rain have fallen. Additional rainfall amounts of 1 to 2 inches are possible in the warned area. Flash flooding is ongoing or expected to begin shortly. Expected hazards include flash flooding caused by thunderstorms. Source, radar. The following impacts are expected: flash flooding of small creeks and streams, urban areas, highways, streets and underpasses, as well as other poor drainage and low-lying areas. Some locations that will experience flash flooding include Charleston, Paris, Kansas, Ashmore, Westfield, Lerna, Raritan, Janesville, Loxa, Bushton, Fair Grange, Fox Ridge State Park, Coles County Airport, and Oliver. This includes the following state parks: Fox Ridge State Park,

The National Weather Service has issued tornado watch number 406, effective until 11 p.m. Mountain Daylight Time. This watch includes the following counties in South Dakota, Corson and Dewey. Remember, a tornado watch means the conditions are favorable for the development of severe weather, including tornadoes, large hail and damaging winds, in and close to the watch area. While severe weather may not be imminent, persons should remain alert for rapidly changing weather conditions and listen for later statements and possible warnings. Stay tuned to NOAA Weather Radio, commercial radio and television outlets, or internet sources for the latest severe weather information. Repeating, tornado watch number 406 has been issued from 3:05 p.m. Mountain Daylight Time until 11 p.m. Mountain Daylight Time for the following counties in South Dakota, Corson and Dewey.

Here's a look at your weather forecast, powered by weatherology.com. Daytime highs approaching 76 this afternoon. Under overcast skies, southeast winds 8 to 15 miles per hour. Chance for scattered storms tonight, 61. Cloudy skies. Scattered thunderstorms again tomorrow, high of 78. Turning warmer Monday and Tuesday with a chance for scattered thunderstorms, highs in the upper 80s. And that's your forecast. I'm meteorologist Paul Frobley. Currently, it's 67 degrees.

tornado message for the following county: Shattereven, Nebraska, and Oglala Lakota, South Dakota. The National Weather Service has issued Tornado Watch number 406, effective until 11 p.m. Mountain Daylight Time. This watch includes the following county: Shattereven, Nebraska, and Oglala Lakota, South Dakota. Remember, a tornado watch means the conditions are favorable for the development of severe weather, including tornadoes, large hail, and damaging winds in and close to the watch area. While severe weather may not be imminent, persons should remain alert for rapidly changing weather conditions and listen for later statements and possible warnings. Stay tuned to NOAA Weather Radio, commercial radio and television outlets, or internet sources for the latest severe weather information.

0: BBC News with Eileen McHugh. Desperate rescue efforts are continuing in Venezuela, 3 days after the country was hit by two powerful earthquakes. The number confirmed dead has passed 1,400, but many more are still missing. The UN estimates that close to 7 million people may have been affected. There's growing public frustration with the government's response. Will Grant is in the coastal town of La Guaira. He says the situation is dire.
1: This is where the majority of the estimated 50,000 missing are believed to be, an unknown number of them buried beneath the rubble. Tensions here are growing at the pace and coordination of the government's response. While the scale of this tragedy would present a challenge for any country, many residents have complained at what they see as a hesitant and mismanaged reaction, and say it is the people themselves who have pulled together in this emergency. International support is now on site in La Guaira, with rescue teams from Brazil, Mexico and elsewhere working around the clock.
0: Much of Europe has experienced another day of extreme heat, with temperature records broken in several countries. The Czech Republic and Germany saw temperatures of over 40 and 41 degrees Celsius for the first time. Denmark set its own record of 36.6 degrees. Israel and Hezbollah have each dug in their heels over their different positions on the US-brokered ceasefire in Lebanon. The Israeli Defense Minister, Yisrael Katz, said his country's military will not leave Lebanon unless Hezbollah is disarmed. Earlier, Nassim Qassem, the leader of the Iran-backed militia, criticized the truce's provisions that link Israel's withdrawal to Hezbollah disarming. His statement was read out on Al-Manar television.
2: The framework agreement in Washington is a humiliation, a disgrace, and a surrender of sovereignty. This agreement is non-existent, and the provisions of the Iranian-American Memorandum of Understanding must be implemented. Linking the Israeli withdrawal to the disarming of the resistance throughout all of Lebanon is a very dangerous proposal that crosses all red lines.
0: The Central African Republic has declared a cholera outbreak after confirming 24 deaths and 197 cases near the capital Bangui. The health minister, Pierre Somse, said measures to limit its spread had already been put into place. Richard Kagoi is in Nairobi.
3: This is the Central Africa Republic's first major cholera outbreak in 10 years. It has been confirmed in two districts just south of the capital, Bangui. The high number of dead is especially worrying in a country where many people still lack access to clean water and proper sanitation. The authorities are also on high alert as the neighboring Democratic Republic of the Congo, currently battling an Ebola epidemic, is also seeing a surge in cholera cases, the worst in 25 years.
0: World News from the BBC. The Interior Minister in Nigeria has disclosed that seven suspected commanders of Islamist extremist groups were arrested as they returned from the annual Hajj pilgrimage in Saudi Arabia. Olubunmi Tunji Ojo said the alleged senior members of Boko Haram and the West African branch of IS were detained 9 days ago at Katsina Airport in northern Nigeria. They were handed over to the Domestic Intelligence Agency. Reports from the southern Pakistani city of Karachi say gunmen have launched an attack on the compound of a paramilitary unit. Several people, including some troops, are said to have been injured. Earlier, residents said there was heavy gunfire where the local office of the Rangers police unit is located. Budapest Pride has officially taken place for the first time since Viktor Orban was ousted as Hungary's Prime Minister. His government cracked down on LGBT plus rights over his 16 years in power. The police banned last year's event in the capital, and the mayor, Gergi Korecsonyi, was arrested for organising it after people turned up despite the ban. Despite the sweltering temperatures of up to 37 degrees Celsius, people on today's march were feeling positive.
4: People are much more optimistic right now. Like, probably it's because of the political change, but everyone is just so much more uplifted at the moment.
5: So Orban is out of power. So actually what we can feel personally that the government is more or less behind us. So we feel much more support than the last 16 years.
0: Football, and in the World Cup, England play Panama and Croatia take on Ghana in the last group stage matches of Group L. England and Ghana are already guaranteed places in the knockout stages, though who they're up against depends partly on how they fare this evening. Croatia must avoid losing if they're to proceed. That's the latest from BBC World News.
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here's a look at your weather forecast, powered by weatherology.com. High temperatures reach up to 78 this afternoon. Under cloudy skies, southeast winds 10 to 15 miles per hour. Lows dip down to about 61 tonight. Chance for scattered thunderstorms. Scattered thunderstorms again tomorrow. Daytime highs approaching 78. Cloudy skies. Warmer Monday and Tuesday with a chance for scattered thunderstorms. Highs in the upper 80s. And that's your forecast. I'm meteorologist Paul Frobley. Currently, it's 69 degrees.

Here's a look at your weather forecast, powered by weatherology.com. Lows level off around 61 tonight under overcast skies with a chance for scattered thunderstorms. Winds out of the southeast, 10 to 15 miles per hour. Scattered thunderstorms again tomorrow. Highs level off around 78, overcast skies. 65 tomorrow night, chance for scattered storms. Warmer Monday and Tuesday with a chance for scattered storms, highs in the upper 80s. And that's your forecast. I'm meteorologist Paul Frobley. Currently, it's 69 degrees.

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here's a look at your weather forecast, powered by weatherology.com. Chance for scattered storms tonight, otherwise overcast. Lows dip down to about 61, southeasterly winds 10 to 15 miles per hour. Scattered thunderstorms likely tomorrow, 78, cloudy. Chance for scattered storms again tomorrow night, lows dip down to about 65. Warmer Monday and Tuesday with highs in the upper 80s. Chance for scattered storms Monday. And that's your forecast. I'm meteorologist Paul Fromley. Currently, it's 69 degrees.

here's a look at your weather forecast, powered by weatherology.com. Chance for scattered storms tonight, otherwise overcast. Lows dip down to about 61. Southeasterly winds, 10 to 15 miles per hour. Scattered thunderstorms likely tomorrow, 78. Cloudy. Chance for scattered storms again tomorrow night. Lows dip down to about 65. Warmer Monday and Tuesday with highs in the upper 80s. Chance for scattered storms Monday. And that's your forecast. I'm meteorologist Paul Fromley. Currently, it's 69 degrees.

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0: 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Lows level off around 61 tonight under cloudy skies with a chance for scattered thunderstorms. Winds out of the southeast, 10 to 15 miles per hour. Highs around 78 tomorrow, chance for scattered storms. Chance for scattered storms again tomorrow night, lows around 65. Turning warmer Monday and Tuesday with highs in the upper 80s. Chance for scattered thunderstorms Monday. And that's your forecast. I'm meteorologist Paul Frobley. Currently, it's 69 degrees.
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